you. Come on, fly with me. Let's take off in the blue. 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

All right. Well, it has been my sincere pleasure being with you today. Thank you so much for sharing my music. Families and Genius before this was Shaky Graves, X's and O's, Ellie King.

0: What you know about that? What you know about that? What you know about that? KFOKLP! KFOKLP!
1: That is one loud doggy.
0: KFOKLP!
1: Going by in a jeep.
0: KFOK! KFOK! LP!
1: I can't hear myself.
0: Oh, we're talking about Georgetown.

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1: Got the good vibes flowing. And we're going to talk about them underwriters. We're going to talk about them underwriters. Cool Optometry and Dr. Thomas Riggio support KFOK Community Radio for the benefit of the Divine community. 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
1: we
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2: We got it.
1: And get it fast. Here on the fast track at KFOK, we positive vibes play you new stuff all of the time. When I say new stuff before you hear it, then it becomes
2: okay,
1: a hit.
2: I got it.
1: Come to positive vibes and you'll get that flow before all the people know. That's why we're up in Georgetown and I'm here to deliver.
2: And we're going to get things started off with Summertime by the Hip Abduction. They were just at the Golden Road Gathering recently in Placerville. So one of my favorites, the Hip Abduction.
1: Hip Abduction.
2: Summertime.
1: Run the track, Jack. Hey, they running that track here on KFOK. But we play it on pop.

0: K-F-O-K, K-F-O-K, L-P-F-L,
1: Georgetown,
0: in Georgetown. You're listening to Five of the Five, Zone of the Five, with your host,
1: Roster, Jeffrey,
0: and Sweet D. Yeah, man.
1: Yeah.
0: Got the good vibes flowing, cause you know the people knowing. You know, up in KFOK, Sweet D and Roster Jeffrey. Got you vibing all night, got you moving to side. Got you feeling so nice, but at the half hour, tell them, Sweet D.
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1: Uncle Tom's Cabin presents America's Birthday July 4th at 15630 Wentworth Springs Road. 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
0: Yeah, put a dollar bill on the wall.
1: Put at least a $5 bill. Put a $100 bill.
0: No, the tradition is to put the dollar bill on there.
1: There's
0: now, you can put
1: other
0: five
1: denominations.
0: Like.
1: But
0: now, I'm saying there's different denominations.
1: Yes, I would go with a...
0: The most economic
1: hundo
0: one,
1: for me.
0: But oftentimes they're signed. So you sign the dollar bill, and then you put it on the wall.
1: I put easy come, easy go.
0: That was my
1: South
0: experience.
1: South Shore, Lake Tahoe. I won it on roulette. Let it go.
0: Evoke Uncle Tom's cabin as a, you know, maybe the car experience is a little different.
1: He has some experiences there, but we won't. Well, that'll be another show. Okay, let's keep it rolling.
0: Marcos in Coloma presents Bear Fox July 31st. You can get there at the 986 Lotus Road in Lotus. Check out their Facebook page for more details. That is the Bear Fox, July 31st.
1: Cal Fire Amador El Dorado unit has announced that residential burn permits will be required effective May 1st. Burn permits must be obtained online at burnpermit.fire.cal or .ca.gov. To acquire a permit, visit the website, watch a short educational video and apply. The process provides the necessary information needed to conduct the burn safely while minimizing the chance for fire escape. Permits must be in possession either by printed copy or digitally.
0: You know, when you like doing something, you can do it for free. Sometimes you can make money.
1: Mm-hmm.
0: But KFOK is to provide the community with a radio station that can provide an array of programs and things that fit the community and makes them good. You know what I'm saying?
1: Mm-hmm.
0: So I'm proud to announce that the American River Folk Society is a nonprofit organization dedicated to supporting and promoting the education and presentation of contemporary, traditional and multicultural folk music, folklore and folk dance in the Sierra foothills, along with a rare worldwide music that they provide to there, because the communities are much more diverse, meaning we come from all places of the world. And if you're here in the Georgetown area and feeling a little lonely, sick, and you play a little music that hits the family roots or hits something to you, more power to you. And your culture is important always. No doubt, you know, and that's what we promote here. The American River Folk Society also like you to know that they're operating the community radio, and it helps further those goals that is essential for the sustainable community. Much love, much respect, and thank you for all the donations that you provided to KFOK, and continue to provide them, because we're going to continue to provide you the good vibes that are flowing, because you know the people are knowing.
1: And they also know that the views and opinions expressed in this program
0: are those of the speaker
1: and do not necessarily
0: represent those of
1: KFOK, LPFM,
0: its management,
1: staff,
0: or underwriters.
1: All right, yes.
0: Yes, ma'am.
1: Okay, well, I'm going to get things going here with a special request coming from the South, from San Jose. This one goes out to Isabel, Oy Mi Amor.
0: Easy, easy.
1: Dua Lipa and Mana.
0: Is it?
1: Featuring somebody I can't read, but
0: she gonna bring us some of that. I'll take it. She gonna bring us some of that.
1: Featuring
0: good love.
1: Here, we keep going.
0: Spanish music. Spanish music.
1: Fair de Mana. I guess that's live from Mexico, baby.
0: KFOK loves that Spanish music.
1: Yeah, girl.

It's clear, them understand the reggae thing. See, because most people, where dancing thing is concerned right now, enough people can dance, yes, but not everybody are dancing, my yo.

Other airwave announcements will conduct this exact test without prejudice under the jurisprudence of the soul.

Please do not be alarmed. Remain calm. Do not attempt to leave the dance floor. The DJ booth is conducting a troubleshoot test of the entire system. Somehow, while the party was in progress, an unidentified frequency has been existing in the system for some time. And while many of you have been made too brainwashed to comprehend, this frequency is and has become a threat to our society as we know it. This station, in conjunction with other airwave announcements, will continue.

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1: Rasta Jeffrey.
0: And Sweet D. Yaman.
1: Got
0: the vibes flowing. The last song was by Before You Decide by Kylie Marshall. That is the same young lady years ago that we played on our air. She was just a little girl. I remember posting her self-made videos and stuff on Facebook and stuff. She's growing up to be quite a young lady here, a young adult now.
1: She's in some movies. She's done a couple movies. And
0: absolutely. So big up to KFOK and supporting the community and the young youth coming up with their endeavors. And you can look at it. She's on iTunes for sure. Check her out, Kylie Marshall. Yeah, I'm on. Got the good vibes flowing.
1: And at this time, we'd like to thank our underwriters for the last hour of music, Cool Optometry and Dr. Thomas Origio. 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
0: You got John Neff in the Roaring Road. Greatly appreciates the KFOK broadcasters, listeners, and the local musicians for their strong contribution to our community and its music culture. He thanks you for listening to the community radio station and invites you to listen to the Druid Nation music from across the pond, Mondays through noon, 2 p.m. Got the good vibes flowing, and you know the people knowing.
1: And we're going to keep it rolling.
0: Yeah, who you going to send us out with there? On the hour.
1: Oh, you mean the next song?
0: Yeah, I got
1: it. Oh, the next, okay. I do have something for Julene coming up and Uncle Ron. Very special song, but we're going to start off with this and we'll get back to you.
0: Take out on our little ruckus.
1: Yeah.
0: A believer.
1: So if you're listening, hang in there.

0: Woo! It's kind of hot out today. 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This is Positive Vibes on the Divide with your host, Rasta Sheffrey.
1: Yeah, got the good vibes flowing. You know, the people are known with a little Grover Washington.
0: They know it.
1: A little Grover Washington in the background.
0: Yeah.
1: Wine Light. Ooh. That's that track rolling in the background.
0: Some cool vibes happening.
1: And you know what? At the hour, top of the hour, that is.
0: The top of the hour.
1: KFOK, want to let you know about the underwriter for this show. 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Shirley also invites you to tune in to the Bloomin' Iris and the Bouncin' Bee Thursdays from 10 a.m. to noon and Sundays from 2 to 4 p.m. She is available at 530-334-0369 for real estate information.
0: We'd also like to thank the People's Mountain Market. The People's Mountain Market is held every Saturday from 9 a.m. to noon at Garden Valley Park. 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All right, so we have a special, very special song coming up here for my cousin Julian and my uncle Ron. And just this song is just, you know, there's days that are just perfect days. And so you got to remember that every day is a gift. Enjoy every day to the fullest. So, Days Like These by Luke Combs.

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1: right
0: page.
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1: Marco's at 986 Lotus Road presents Lance Laswell Project May. Oh, this is too late. Let me get another one. Go ahead.
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1: All right, we're going to start things off with Skinny Dip, Almost Monday.
0: Oh, love that Sweet D, this old-time dance hall rhythm from Mongols.
1: High five.
0: Now, who you rolling with on that track?
1: Almost Monday, Skinny Dip.
0: Roll that track, Jack. Roll that track, Sweet D.
1: Roll that track, Rasta Jeffrey.

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3: All right. We're going to take you out with You don't have to do it all alone.
2: 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That is KFOK, that is. Have a good week, folks.
3: 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Love y'all. Call me if you need something.

some other stuff and kind of got me through the pain. Tooth pain is bad news, man. I feel for anybody out there that's got tooth problems or any kind of teeth pain. It's a whole different animal, and it just threw me for a loop. A swollen jaw. Couldn't get in here and talk to you guys or play music. Was kind of bummed out. But had a couple rebroadcasts, but we are back live tonight, October 15th. Beautiful night out there in Georgetown. That was Dean Ween Group doing Dickie Betts. Cool tune, a little tribute to Dickie Betts. And before that, we had Leo Kottke doing Vaseline Machine Gun. I want to thank Doug's Mugs, Little Ridge Radio. Great show again by Doug. He did a little bit of Leo Kottke earlier. Sweet Emotion by Aerosmith. That's a good one that he does. Great guitar player. All right. Any requests tonight? 530-333-4300. We're going to kind of move all over the board tonight. So a little bit of something for everybody, I hope. All right, I want to thank our underwriter. We could not do this show without our underwriting support or keep this station moving forward without our underwriter. So thank you so much. If you'd like to become an underwriter, go to campok.org and click on becoming an underwriter. Camp Chiquita, thank you very much for underwriting Trainwreck Buddha Radio tonight and KFOK LPFM. 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All right, what's happened since I've been gone? I think school's back in session. I was just talking to Abby. She's back. Kids are back in school. They're going part-time. Got to wear masks, but very cool. Kids need that social interaction. They need to learn. It's good to see that things are starting to open up. Had National Night Out a couple weeks ago. Great job to Kathleen, the broadcast management team, and everybody here at KFOK for making a successful event. Good to see people getting out and about. And we've got the People's Mountain Market coming up this Saturday, last weekend at People's Mountain Market. Come on down, check out the KFOK booth. We've got tunes playing down there, still some good fruits and vegetables, flowers, and artisan booths down there. So come on down, People's Mountain Market in Garden Valley Park, 9 to noon. All right, let's kick off the first song, first set. A little bit of Tom Petty stuff going on here, but not Tom Petty. It's Mike Campbell offshoot band called The Dirty Knobs. Kind of played with it a little bit when he was with Tom Petty, but now that Tom's gone and the Fleetwood Mac thing is who Mike Campbell went to Fleetwood Mac. They were going to tour together, but obviously nobody's touring right now. So we went back, did some writing with The Dirty Knobs. I really like this stuff. We'll follow it up with a little bit of Mudcrutch. But this song right here is called Lockdown Part 2. Listen to the lyrics. It's all about what we're all going through right now with COVID and everything we've been dealing with that. Good job, Mike Campbell. So hope you enjoy. Again, this is Monkey Mike, Trainwreck Buddha Radio. 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Back to you at the bottom of the hour. Enjoy the tunes.

All right. We are back at the bottom of the hour for Set Under Our Belts here at Trainwreck Buddha Radio every Thursday, 5 to 8. Sandwich right in between my two friends, Doug and Greg, Little Ridge Radio and X Marks the Spot. Stay tuned after the show. Greg will be in here with X Marks the Spot, taking you to the 10 o'clock hour. Love this little ditty here by Dean Ween. From Ween. Guys that brought you Bananas and Blow, right? All right, let's go to that last set. Was Mudcrutch. Got a Tom Petty and the Heartbreaker thing going a little bit there. Kind of fragmented, but still nonetheless. Mudcrutch, Crystal River. And then the Dirty Knobs. Mike Campbell's new band. Reckless Abandon, we heard. And then Lockdown, the pandemic song that Mike just came out with. And we'll get to the tunes in just a second. But it is the bottom of the hour. That is PSA announcement time here at KFOK. Excuse me. All right. At the half hour, KFOK provides public service announcements. To get your meeting or event announced on the air, please visit our website at KFOK.org. Provide the information and mail it to P.O. Box 4238, Georgetown, California, 95634. 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And last option, you can always drop it off here at our studio on Main Street. And as you know, many of our programs are rebroadcast, so the dates read may not be accurate. And because of the ongoing health risks out there, before you attend an event, make sure to check and be sure it is still a go. Cars are ripping down Main Street. Gotta close the window here. A little background noise. There you go. All right, the Gold Trail Grange presents Tuesday Talks at the Grange on Tuesday evenings at 7 p.m. Each event will be about 40 minutes in duration, and attendance is open, and it is free. And here's a tip from the first five of California. The more words a baby hears, the more it boosts language skills. Your baby is listening and learning all the time. Make reading together the most special part of the day. 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You also call them at 530-621-9950. Right, I'm excited about this next set. A lot of new music coming out, which is a great thing. AC/DC just came out with a brand new song. Their new album, Shot in the Dark, will be out in November. It's sounding good. It's sounding like AC/DC. San Francisco Dave called in, and Blue Oyster Cult, I did not know this, put out their first new album in 20 years. We'll be teeing up that song called Tainted Blood. Perfect for the Halloween season. Drive By Truckers also. Brand new album out. They just dropped that last week. It's called The New OK. So we'll be listening to that. But first and foremost, I want a special request and dedication to my father-in-law, Banjo Bob, who's kissing his 60s goodbye. Yes, goodbye. Goodbye, 60s. And hello, 70 in the 70s. As of Saturday, Bob will turn 70. Any of you know him up here on the Divide is Banjo Bob. He's got his banjo in hand. Banjo will travel is kind of Bob's theme here. He wanted to do Time Breathe, and I pulled up the Pink Floyd, Dark Side of the Moon. I made a call, and I didn't know if he knew that Green Sky did a little banjo picking on that same song. So let's do that. I think it's a little bit more apropos. So Green Sky Bluegrass, Time Breathe for Bob. Banjo Bob, happy birthday.

All right, top of the hour, Monkey Mike, Trainwreck Buddha Radio, right here on KFOK LPFM 95.1 on the needle and KFOK.org, streaming the World Wide Web. Ease into Miles here. All right, let's go by that back on that last set. Run that down for you. A couple new ones there. Exciting stuff. Drive-By Truckers, the new OK full album just came out last week. Love those guys. And BOC, Blue Oyster Cult, back after 20 years, Tainted Blood. Thank you, San Francisco Dave, for shouting that out. AC/DC, Brian Johnson, Angus, the boys, just keep it going. Good stuff. Shot in the Dark. Full album out 1st of November. And for my father-in-law, Banjo Bob, we did a little banjo pick in there on Green Sky Bluegrass, Time Breathe. One of the most classic, best-selling albums of all time, probably, right? Dark Side of the Moon, Pink Floyd. Great rendition on that one. All right. Underwriters, top of the hour, we want to thank Camp Chiquita again for underwriting Trainwreck Buddha Radio and KFOK LPFM the last hour. 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All right, let's get in the next set. I found this one. Thought it was kind of timely. It's called Tinfoil Hat. A lot of people out there wearing their tinfoil hats, it seems. More tinfoil hats are being worn now than ever before. It's Todd Rundgren and Donald Fagen. 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

right. Trademark Buddha coming at you live tonight, finally. Live. October 15th, 6:30 p.m. The sun is setting. Hope you're enjoying your night. Thanks for being with me tonight. Hope you're enjoying the tunes. About an hour and a half to go before Greg Thompson and X Marks the Spot gets in here, taking up the 10 o'clock hour. Got any requests, you can give me a call still at 530-333-4300. And at the half hour, bottom of the hour in Radio World, KFOK provides public service announcements. 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You can also provide the information by doing it the old-fashioned way, mailing it to P.O. Box 4238, Georgetown, California, 95634. You could also email it to announcement at kfok.org. Last but not least, drop it off here at our studio in the heart of Georgetown, right on Main Street. And as you know, many of our programs are rebroadcast from time to time, so the dates read may not be accurate. And because of the ongoing health crisis that we all are facing, please check the event you are going to make sure it's still a go. All right, and the American River Folk Society and KFOK Community Radio have a birthday fundraising raffle to be held on KFOK's 18th, 18 years, birthday party celebration Saturday, November 14th, 2020. First prize is a $500 Visa card and a chance to win many other prizes. The cost is $10 for a ticket. It is all tax deductible. Donations going directly to feed and maintenance of ARFS, A-R-F-S, and KFOK. Tickets available at People's Mountain Market. Come on down this Saturday. Get some raffle tickets. Pick up some swag. Meet some of the broadcasters from 9 to noon. If you have any questions, please call 530-333-4335. And All About Equine is an all-volunteer organization which runs a used tack store, offering English and Western tack and other horse supplies. Purchases are tax deductible and proceeds go toward rescue and the rehabilitation of horses. For more information, visit All About Equine or call them at 916-520-4223. The store is located at 2201 Francisco Drive in El Dorado Hills.

And the El Dorado County Senior Nutrition Program is looking for volunteer drivers to provide home-delivered meals. 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And a big shout out to fellow broadcasters, Sweet D and Rasta Jeffrey. They do Positive Vibes on the Divide, Sundays from 9 to 11 p.m. Great show. Great people. Positive Vibes on the Divide, taking you on a reggae flight every Sunday, departing right here at 9 p.m. and returning back to Earth at 11 p.m., your captain, Sweet D and Rasta Jeffrey, will take you on a musical journey spinning roots, reggae, rock, and dance music from around the world. Check them out. All right, let's run through that last set list. Almost forgot to do that. That last one we heard was Belfast Cowboys doing Looking for the Northern Lights off the Upside to the Downside album. Chuck Prophet did Jesus Was a Social Drinker. I didn't know if you knew that or not. And Grateful Shred did Man Smart, Women Smarter. And the Glands did I Can See My House From Here. And Harry Nilsson did Many Rivers to Cross. And a great, probably unlikely duo here. Todd Rundgren and Donald Fagen did Tinfoil Hat. As I said, it's a big tinfoil hat year. I don't know if you've seen it out there. It's happening. The views and opinions expressed on this program are those of the speaker and do not necessarily represent those of KFOK LPFM or its management staff or underwriters. All right, this is Monkey Mike, Trainwreck Buddha Radio. Let's kick it off. Let's do a little Nick Lowe next set. Here we go. Crack it up.

All right, we are back at the top of the hour, last hour to go for Trainwreck Buddha Radio. Monkey Mike here along with you for one more hour before we bring the train into the station and make room for Greg Thompson, and X marks the spot. All right, let's get that set taken care of. Heartless Bastards, I Swallowed a Dragonfly, the great Erica Winterstrom on lead vocals there. One of my favorites. And she has put out one or two albums on her own, which are very good. She's back with the Heartless Bastards. Came out with a new album in July. Good to see those guys back together. Sister Sparrow did Sugar. And Liz Cooper and the Stampede did Thieves. The little lady set there. Hollis Brown did the cover of Velvet Underground's Oh Sweet Nothing. And Nick Lowe kicked us off with Crackin' Up. Hope you enjoy that set. Got two more sets to go. We'll get back to the music in just a second, but first and foremost, we want to thank again CDS Consulting. Underwriter on KFOK, they endorse the objectives of free speech, assembly, and association for community radio, its broadcasters, and its listeners. Thank you so much, CDS Consulting. And for this hour, a big thank you to the Pink Pussy Hats. The Pink Pussy Hats sister, grandmother, auntie, babe, goddess, and mom celebrate. The Pussy Hat is a symbol of support and solidarity for women's rights. Thank you so much, the Pink Pussy Hats, for underwriting here on KFOK LPFM, 95.1 FM on your dial here on the Divide and off the Divide and across the oceans all over the world at KFOK.org. All right, Monkey Mike, Trainwreck Buddha Radio. We can get right back into the music. Let's go back a ways. Damien Rice doing The Blower's Daughter. Enjoy. Back with you at the bottom of the hour.

I can't take my mind. My mind. My mind. Till I find somebody.

All right, we're back with you at the bottom of the hour. Monkey Mike, Trainwreck Buddha Radio, half hour to go before Greg Thompson and X marks a spot. Gets in the driver's seat here and takes you away till 10 o'clock. You know what's cool about this Miles Davis song right off? You guys have probably heard me play this when I do my PSA announcements. Played a lot. Played at the top of the hour. I'm reading the underwriters. 30 minutes in length. You just take the needle and pull it along and just drop it, and it's like 20 songs within one song. John McLaughlin on guitar, just a jam session off the complete Jack Johnson sessions. All right, we heard Loose Fur, The Ruling Class, with their album Born Again in the USA. Had Golden Smog, Glad and Sorry. You Too did Bad. Haven't heard that one in a while. Good song. Will Dorado did Favors. Elliot Smith. Miss Elliot Smith. We lost him years ago. That was Angels. And Glenn Hazard did Falling Slowly off the Once album and the Once movie. Great movie. If you ever get a chance to see it, or if you have seen it, it's been out for, I don't know, 20 years. But great album, great soundtrack. Damien Rice did The Blower's Daughter, and that led us off on that set. A bit sad, a bit melancholy, but hey, it's all part of it. All right, we'll kick off the next set here, pick it up a little bit more, and again, Greg will be in here in just a little bit, but it is the half hour, bottom of the hour here in the radio world, and KFOK provides public service announcements at the bottom of the hour. To get your meeting or event announced on the air, please visit our website at kfok.org. You can provide the information and mail it to P.O. Box 4238, Georgetown, 95634. You can also email it to announcement at kfok.org. And last but not least, drop it off here to our studio on Main Street, right across the street from the fire station and Miners Club. As you know, many of our programs are rebroadcast, so the date spread may not be accurate because of the ongoing health crisis. Please make sure that the event that you think is on truly is on. All right, Arts and Culture in El Dorado. Expressive Therapies presents Nature Drawing on Saturday, October 17th. That's this Saturday. October 24th. November 7th and the 14th from 10 to 11 a.m. in this free Zoom workshop. Participants will explore the use of items found in nature and which they can draw and ink on paper. For more information or to enroll, contact Tiffany Van Camp. That's Tiffany Van Camp, the number one, at gmail.com, or call her at 530-295-3496. So cool. Everybody's embracing the virtual world. My day job, that's what we're doing. We put on conferences, and we have embraced the virtual world by putting on the whole conference virtual. And it's been a lot of work. I've got great colleagues that are doing the heavy lifting, but we'll see. November, we will put this on, and more and more of that is coming to a computer screen near you if you already haven't been Zoomed out. But a great way to communicate in times like these, for sure. The Calvary Chapel Greenwood meets every Saturday night at 6 p.m. During two of these meetings, they provide a free dinner to reach out to their community with food and fellowship. The chapel is located at Highway 193 in Greenwood. And Sophia Taskalopoulos Center for the Arts, home of the BST, presents free, again, virtual entertainment from the comfort and safety of your own home. And you can join them Tuesday through Sunday for comedy, music, chats, games, play readings, and kid-friendly events. 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There's another example of connecting in the virtual world. All
All right, let's get back to the music. Kick it off with a little Jim Croce. Tomorrow's going to be a brighter day. I promise. Here we go.

All right, that concludes the set. We gotta get a train wreck, pick up the pieces, get it back in the yard. Monkey Mike, Chinrik Buddha Radio, every Thursday, 5 to 8. If you're with me tonight, thanks for hanging out. If not, catch you next week, maybe. Want to thank the Pink Pussy Hats, CDS Consulting, and Camp Chiquita for being fantastic underwriters for the last 3 hours here at Chinrik Buddha Radio and KFOK LPFM 95.1 FM and streaming the World Wide Web at KFOK.org. Heard Willie Nelson there at the end, the maker, his Golden Messenger with a brand new one called Rock Holy. It's a live version. Matthew Sweet, great guitar player, Divine Intervention, and Constant Bop with White Denim did Better Days, and Jim Croce kicked us off with Tomorrow's Gonna Be a Brighter Day, and that it will be, my friends. Stay positive, love one another, and wash your hands. Here comes Greg. See you next week. Have a good weekend.

Greg's not quite ready. That was my rebroadcast. We'll give it a second here. From last week. This was live.

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So welcome to your listeners out there in cyberspace. I do take requests, so you can call me at 530-333-4300 on air, or you can email me at pleads226@gmail.com. Even though my show's title mentions 50s and 60s music, I do play music from the 40s, the 70s, and even some 80s songs. And by the way, these are all from my personal extensive music library. I'll be your host for the next 2 hours playing music that'll take you back to those times, those fabulous days when you could understand the lyrics, every word of them, and the songs meant something to you. I know they sure meant something to me and to my honey at the time. Could have been Roseanne, could have been Darlene, it could have been, could have been my darling Cheryl. But my main hope is that during the next 2 hours of my 2 hours of my show, my music brings back those halcyon days and just maybe brightens your day a little. So, forget the problems of the day, all the politics and everything else. Come along with me and enjoy the fabulous music from the golden era of rock and roll and pop, because that never changes, and it won't. Relax. Let the music take you back to another time and place. Go where the memories take you and stay as long as you want.

I don't have a mean woman. I don't think I've ever had a mean woman. I better be careful here. That was Roy Orbison, Mean Woman Blues. And that's all happening on the Pat Leeds Rockin' 50s and 60s show right here at KFOK, LPFM in Georgetown. Hey, did you get a chance to listen to my afternoon classics show, which immediately preceded this show, because it was new, it was different. It was Afternoon Classics Goes to the Movies, and I think everyone enjoyed the music. I hope so. If you did or if you didn't, send me an email. Let me know if you hate it, love it, whatever, to pleeds226@gmail.com. And hey, folks, KFOK wants to thank Michael and Rebecca Murphy, my friends, community members and volunteers since 1988. The Murphy family supports KFOK Community Radio and encourages you to listen to Reba's Reggae and Blues every first and third Monday from 6 to 8 p.m. Well, I listen when I can, guys. And not only does KFOK want to thank Michael and Rebecca Murphy for supporting community radio on the Divide, I in particular want to thank them for underwriting a portion of this hour of my show so that I can be here having all this fun. Hey, I got a great show lined up for you, as I always do. We've got the Skyliners, Ray Charles, Santo and Johnny, the DeCastro Sisters,

Yes, Santo and Johnny, going way back to 1959, their number one hit, Sleepwalk. We heard Ray Charles and the Singers, Hit the Road Jack, the Skyliners, This I Swear, and Rick Nelson, Hello Mary Lou. And that's all happening on my show. That's the Pat Leeds Rockin' 50s and 60s show right here at KFOK LPFM in Georgetown. I hope you're having a grand time or having as much fun as I am playing this music for you. You know, I don't care how many times I play these songs, hundreds, thousands of times, I still enjoy them. Still enjoy the music. Hey, next, I have a song I'm dedicating to all my girlfriends who taught me so much.

Yeah, the number one gold disc by the Hilltoppers. P.S. I Love You. That was from 1953. We heard Jim Croce in there, Bad Bad Leroy Brown. Billy Williams, gonna sit right down and write myself a letter. And to all the girls I knew, the DeCastro Sisters, what a great song, girls. Teach Me Tonight. And that's all happening. Well, that happened way back when, but that's all happening on my show. That's the Battle Age Rockin' 50s and 60s show right here at KFOK. I got tongue-tied thinking about that. Oh, my goodness. Okay. Oh, I've got some business to take care of. And that is the Divide Garden Club meets on the fourth Monday of each month at 9:30 with a program or special speaker around 11. They also go on a tour each month to someplace interesting and have a group meeting for those interested in kitchen gardening. Guests are always welcome. For more information, you may call 530-306-5153. Hey, mark your calendars for the 12th Annual Arts and Nature Festival, which will take place on Saturday, April 30th from 9 till 4 p.m. at the Georgetown Nature Area. This is a free event, and KFOK will have a booth there. 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You can get tickets and more information by visiting KeepSmilingPromotions.com. By the way, it's smiling without S on the end. 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Call 530-622-5621 for more information. And a programming note, on Mondays from 9 p.m. till midnight, the late show, it's rebroadcast on Thursday, 6 to 9 a.m., so you people that can't stay up late, get up early and listen to The Time Traveler. 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
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In fact, my shows start at 11 o'clock on Sunday morning. No, 10 o'clock. That's California time. That's the Class 6 show. And at 11 o'clock, the Rock and Roll show. Rebroadcast normally this show. Anyway, I want to thank you again for allowing me to share my great music with you. It's always a pleasure for me to be here. Hey, here's one of my favorite couples, and that's Les Paul and Mary Ford, and they had a big hit way back when, in the 50s.

Yeah, Johnny Rivers with Memphis, Tennessee. I'll stop that. And before that, we heard Johnny Mathis with Chances Are. We heard I Can See Clearly Now with Johnny Nash. And I'm a Fool to Care with Les Paul and Mary Ford. And that's all happening on my show. That's the Pat Lade's Rockin' 50s and 60s show right here at KFOK LP FM in Georgetown. I want to thank you all for listening. And you folks out in cyberspace, one of the biggest crowds I've seen listening, thank you. I certainly appreciate it. Here comes Joe Stafford, one of my favorite female vocalists, with a song I bet you haven't heard very often, a beautiful piece by Joe.

beautiful song by Joe Stafford. I don't know if you know this, but she was trained as an opera singer. I don't know that she performed in any operas, all popular music of the day, the 50s and so. Anyway, Joe Stafford with Shenandoah, and that's all happening on my show. That's the Pat Leeds Rockin' 50s and 60s show right here at KFOK LP FM in Georgetown. Hey folks, KFOK wants to thank my friends Michael and Rebecca Murphy, community members and volunteers since 1988. 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Cheryl.

Yeah, little Anthony and the Imperials on the outside looking in. Well, I don't know what you have to do to get on the inside, Anthony. Anyway, before that, we had the Chiffons. He's so fine. I wonder if they're talking about me. Nah. And we had Boz Scaggs in there singing and playing just for my darling Cheryl. And that's all happening on my show. That's the Pat Lade's Rockin' 50s and 60s show right here at KFOK, LPFM in Georgetown, streaming at KFOK.org. Thank you, you listeners out there in cyberspace. I see you on the computer. Can't tell who you are. Maybe someday we'll be able to tell who is listening. Can't do it now, though. Thank you. Anyway, KFOK wants to thank the National Alliance on Mental Illness. One in every four persons has a mental illness. There is recovery, change of lifestyle, change of environment, and medication that can help a person with a mental disorder lead a productive life. Understanding and accommodating a person with a mental illness will help erase the stigma and help a person toward recovery. Change a heart, change a mind. For more information, Bonnie can be reached at 530-333-1482. And not only does KFOK want to thank the National Alliance on Mental Illness for supporting community radios on the divide, I in particular want to thank them for underwriting a portion of this hour of my show so that I can be here having all this fun. And hey, a reminder for you military vets living in Auburn, and I know some of you listen. Tonight, our local post 84 of the American Legion meets at 6:30 at the American Legion Hall in Auburn. In fact, I'll be there. I happen to be the vice commander there. So anyway, drop on by. We would love to have some new members and get to know your military buddies. Hey, here comes Jimmy Smith. Go get him, Jimmy.

Yeah, that was Jimmy Smith, the late Jimmy Smith, with Hobson's Hop. That's all happening on my show. That's the Pat Lage Rockin' 50s and 60s show right here at KFOK LPFM in Georgia. Just got a call from my good listener and friend, Kathleen, on the way home from Placerville. Kathleen, here's Acker Bilk playing Just For You.

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0: Hi, Mr. Custer. 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
1: Look at them out there. They're running around like a bunch of wild Indians.
0: Look at them.
1: They're running around like a bunch of wild Indians.

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the late, great Dinah Washington, Stormy Weather. Before that, we heard Larry Vern and Please, Mr. Custer, Jackie Wilson, Lonely Teardrops, Johnny Ray, Walking My Baby Back Home, and I started the set with Acker Bilk, Stranger on the Shore, and that was for my good friend Kathleen. Kathleen, I hope you enjoyed that. My name is Pat Leeds, and I'm having a grand time playing my music for you. Got another half hour or so here, so stick around. We got some more good music.

0: 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And the 33rd annual Cameron Park Easter Egg Hunt starts on Saturday, March 26th. 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As you can tell, I don't pre-read these public service announcements. 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Anyway, a programming note. My friend Paul Firth has his great Jazz World program on Tuesdays from 4 to 6 p.m. Fall by on Tuesday evenings and explore a galaxy of jazz luminaries and rising stars with Paul. 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Mail it to P.O. Box 4238, Georgetown, California 95634, or drop it by our studio. Please note that many of our programs are rebroadcast, so the dates of the announcements may not be accurate. As an example, my programs air the rebroadcast on Sundays from 10 till 1. 10 to 11 is the afternoon classics, and 11 till 1 is the rockin' roll show. Anyway, I want to thank you for allowing me to share part of your day, and I must remind you the views and opinions expressed in this program are those of the speaker and do not necessarily represent those of the American River Folk Society, KFOK, Community Radio, its management and staff, or its underwriters. They belong to me. How do you like that? I timed it so the music is going to end about the time I am finished. That's cool. That's hard to do. I didn't plan that. That just happened. Hey, by the way, while the music was playing that last set, one of my good listeners, David One Shot, came in. And we had a lengthy conversation. We have some things in common. We're in the Air Force. We were firefighters. And anyway, David is an interesting guy, and he was telling me how he likes my show. But the important thing that he told me, that I almost fell out of my chair, that he's beginning to like the classical music. Holy cow, I've got a new person that likes... I'm going to play some special music for you, David. Oh, my goodness. Okay, what have I got here? I've got another 28 minutes. Oh, I've got Jerry Vale coming up. And Jerry is going to be telling us all about Camelot. Come on, Jerry. Camelot, remember?
1: Don't know.
0: That's not Camelot. Oh, my goodness. It's late in the day. Let me try another source. Okay. There he is. Camelot. Jerry Vale.

0: Hillsville.
1: That's great. The Hollywood Argyles with Alley Oop. How many remember Alley Oop? I don't know if the Alley Oop is still in the funnies or not. Anyway, before that, we heard Martin Denny, Quiet Village, B.J. Thomas, I'm So Lonesome I Could Cry, and I started the set with Jerry Vale, Camelot. And by the way, I'm going to be highlighting that film in one of my next show, classical shows, where the classics go to the movies. I still can't get over that David One-Shot is beginning to like classical music. Well, thank you. That's a sign I'm getting through. I don't know to how many people, but I am getting through to at least one, David. And my name is Pat Leeds, and I'm hosting the Pat Leeds Rockin' 50s and 60s show for another 14 minutes right here at KFOK LPFM in Georgetown, streaming at KFOK.org. And by the way, thank you for allowing me to share my music with you. Here comes Billy Vaughn.

There they go, the Fleetwoods, with their big hit, excuse me, from 1959, Come Softly to Me. Before that, we heard Andy Williams with Butterfly, and before that, it was Billy Vaughan and his orchestra with Sail Along, Silvery Moon. And that's all happening on my show. That's the Pat Lade's Rockin' 50s and 60s show right here at KFOK LPFM in Georgetown. Hey, folks, KFOK wants to thank the National Alliance on Mental Illness. One in every four persons has a mental illness. There is recovery, change of lifestyle, change of environment, and medication that can help a person with a mental disorder lead a productive life. Understanding and accommodating a person with a mental illness will help erase the stigma and help a person toward recovery. Change a heart, change a mind. For more information, Bonnie can be reached at 530-333-1482. And not only does KFOK want to thank the National Alliance on Mental Illness for supporting community radio on the Divide, I in particular want to thank them for underwriting a portion of this hour of my show. Hey, I know Mignon is fleeting around in here somewhere, so she will be on in about 5 minutes with her Indigenous Peoples music, so stick around for a lot more great programming. I'm going to close my show, as I always do, with my sweetheart, Joe Stafford. Go get 'em, girl.

0: the sound of Henry Mancini's Blue Satin means I've got to get out of here. I hope the past few hours have been as much fun for you as they have been for me, and I hope that just maybe I brightened your day a little. Thank you for allowing me to share my music and memories with you. So until next time, this is Pat Leitch, and keep on rocking. God bless you, and God bless our military. And Tom sent a request in, and Tom, I'm sorry, I got it late. Next show, I'll play something for you.
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0: Excuse me, son. What kind of music do y'all call that?
1: Oh, well, thanks for asking. Our fans have been calling it new wave, folk, rave, world beat to your feet, hip-hop, pop, rock, funky, twango, jam band grass.
0: Oh, yeah. I hate that.

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I'd like to thank the Windfall Advertising. 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

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Cloudy day with rain showers have been happening. Currently, outside, it's 57 degrees. Cool, cool, cold. Moving right into June here. As you may know, many of our programs are rebroadcast. The dates read may not be accurate. Today is the 28th day of May. And what do we have here? We do have Art on the Divide Cooperative Gallery is featuring the artwork of Myra Cooper Holmes, a Georgetown resident. From May 1st to the 31st, the gallery is located at 6295 Main Street right here in Georgetown. Her art includes bronze sculptures, paintings, and pottery. The collection Wings of Spring will be included in the selection of her alcohol ink artwork, as well as her more recent pieces using acrylics as her medium. There, check it out. Come on down. Main Street, Georgetown, right here. Father's Day Bluegrass Festival is happening. Must see. That's taking place June 18th through the 21st at the Nevada County Fairgrounds in Grass Valley. We have three stages, camping, youth programs, workshops, food and crafts, a wonderful family event. Check it out on their Facebook page for more details. And the 23rd annual Garden Valley 4th of July parade and celebration will start at 9 a.m. in Garden Valley Park at the corner of Marshall Road and Garden Valley Road. The parade starts at 10 a.m. at the Garden Valley Firehouse. And the parade route along Marshall Road is closed to traffic during the parade. There will be booths and handcrafts and arts, food and a raffle, and a grand prize offered by the Garden Valley Community Association. 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Come and join him every Wednesday and jive with his eclectic program of pop and from all-time greats such as Sinatra, Dean Martin, Elvis, and the Beatles, and many, many, many more pop favorites. 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Keith's show is rebroadcast Fridays from 3 to 5 p.m. All right. So here we are. That being said, let's carry on here. What I got going here.

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These are Abbott Brothers doing Walking For You. Walking down to Susie's was Norton Buffalo. For that, To Be Alone With You, Bob Dylan. Take Me, David Grisman, Jerry Garcia. Rita Hoskins, who's going to be playing here in September at the IOF Hall, Music on the Divide. She did Taking You In. Started out a little Mandolin Orange, now known as Watch House, doing Hey Stranger. I'd like to thank our underwriters for the last hour of music here, The Windfall Advertising. The Windfall is a strategy to reach consumers in the El Dorado County and beyond. Local content, local commerce, and local community. The Windfall also publishes KFOK's weekly broadcast schedule. For more information, they can be reached at 530-621-1698. And for the next upcoming hour of music here at Little Ridge Radio, I'd like to thank Zinsura, offering careers in insurance sales, and there's no experience necessary. Evan will be training and placing you, local experienced person. That's Evan, and he can be reached at 916-863-8247. For more information, need a new career? Check that out. All right. Let's get right back into some more tunes here. Hope you're enjoying the programming today. Coming up here, little David Francie.

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You heard Young and Golden. That was Smooth Hound Smith. Just before that, we had Do You Remember? That's Jack Johnson. John Prine and did In Spite of Ourselves. Upstate was I'm Gonna Marry You, Millionaire, Chris Stapleton. Somebody Like You, that was a Bellevue outfit. And Annie's House is David Francie. Sorry to sit there and for that. Well, Alvett Brothers is gonna walk in for you. And at the half hour, KFOK provides public service announcements. 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Box 43-4238, Georgetown, California, 95634. 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Beautiful downtown Georgetown. Great day today. Flags are fluttering around, not really blowing, but anyway, threat of showers and such, and some good downpours. Welcome, I would say I welcome them. The views and opinions expressed in this program are those of the speaker, do not necessarily represent those of KFOK, LPFM, management staff, or underwriters. Welcome rain showers, anyway. As you may know, many of our programs are rebroadcast. The date may not be accurate. Today is the 28th day of May. Time is 3:33 p.m. Got some stuff going on here. We got Fox Sparrow RV Resort and Campground presents Born and Raised, second annual campground takeover. That's happening June 5th through the 7th. There will be campfires, acoustic jams, meet and greets, and Saturday night show under the stars. You go to FoxSparrowRV.com or text 833-525-9545. And I'm down at Marcos. We got Lance Laswell. Lance's project. It's happening May 30th. That's this weekend, right? Coming up at 6 p.m. Check out the Facebook page for details down there at Marcos. Uncle Tom's Cabin presents America's Birthday 4th of July Party. Located at 15630 Wentworth Springs. That's pretty far up country there. There'll be music and fresh air and lots of fun. Check out the Facebook page for the details up there at Uncle Tom's. All right, that's always a good spot there. America and River Conservancy, preserving rivers and land for life, hosts weekly activities to promote environmental education and stewardship. Events require sign-ups and space is limited. For event calendar and full descriptions, you can go to arconservancy.org/events. 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A beer's not really necessary, but it really does accent the show. 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There we go. One more tunes. Not that we ever leave the tunes here. Anyway, here you have some more. This is a Sam Bush to David Grisman.

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1: 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Also like to thank for this next coming hour the music at Little Ridge Radio. I'd like to thank Rustic Divide Smokehouse and Barbecue, offering smoked brisket, ribs, local craft beers, and wine in a lounge setting with a big screen TV. They're located in the Buffalo Hills Center. Jennifer or Greg can be reached at 530-334-3299. 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And we just heard. We just heard a little bit of Nickel Creek, When You Come Back Down, Lost in Her. That was Courtney Janes. Loretta, Daryl Scott. Queen of the Silver Dollar, that was Serge Arras. I'll Be Your Baby Tonight, John Hammond. And I Believe in You, that was Neil Young. Classic old Neil. All right, carrying on here. Hope you're enjoying the picks today. A lot of love songs and such. Anyhow, let's carry on. Right here we have Picking on Widespread Panic. The Farmhand Slam Band.

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We just heard Ruff Jones. Hello, John Craigie. Before that, Trevor Hall said, back to you tomorrow morning. Jack Johnson. And another Trevor Hall tune there. You got my love. The Courtney Janes did Oh Baby. I Wish I Was. That was the Avett Brothers. And I believe we started out a little. When You Come Back Down, that's Nickel Creek. And at half hour, KFOK provides public service announcements. 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Or come on down here and drop it off at our station on Main Street in beautiful downtown Georgetown. Gray, gray, gray day today with some multiple showers happening. Not too many lately, but that's the way it is here on this May 28th. Time is 4:33 p.m. As you may know, many of our programs are rebroadcast, so the dates read may not be accurate. And let's see what we have here. We have some public service announcements, such as geoengineeringwatch.org is an organization that investigates global climate modification programs around the world. To view historical documents and film footage, you may visit their website at geoengineeringwatch.org. In our locals down here, we got Marcos in Coloma presents Bear Fox July 31st. You can get there at... they are located at... Get there at... They're located at 986 Lotus Road in Lotus. Check out their Facebook page for more details. That's a new one. I got to check out them. Bear Fox. See who they are. Anyway, Sunday Bloody Marys and Burgers and Brews is hosted by Tracy at the VFW Post 9241 on Sundays from 1 to 7 p.m. They're located right across the street here at 6297 Main Street, right here in Georgetown. And we have... Oh, I read that one already. Yeah, mama. Animal Outreach of the Motherlode provides inexpensive spay and neuter services, vaccination clinics, and feline adoptions. For appointments and more information, you can call 530-642-2287. 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Get right back into it. I hope I complete my playlist today. Not going over time. Let's get at it. Here we go. And this here is a little Funky Plunky by David Grisman Trio.

0: Hey, you've been listening to Little Ridge Radio right here on your community radio station, KFOK LP FM, Georgetown, 95.1 on the FM dial. A little still crazy after all these years, I am. As well, Ruben and Charissa was Yonder Mountain String Band, my good gal, Old Crow Medicine Show. Don't You Want Me? That was the Weather Station. Will's I Alum Ramsey did a Lonely Love.
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and good afternoon. 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This is Reba's Reggae and Blues, and thank you for coming along with me here on Community Radio. And a big shout out to Stephen Meadows for another great Meadows Road. Never disappoints. And thank you, Stephen, for being here. And thank you out there for being out there. Always appreciate a good listening audience. Big shout out to Deb and Dixie, who may be giving me a listen today. I'll be playing some blues and reggae for the next couple of hours till about 2 o'clock, at which time Doug's Mug should be coming in for some Blue Rock Mine. Before I get started playing you that reggae and blues, I'd like to thank some underwriters for their underwriting support of Community Radio. 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We also like to thank Jose Wine Caves on Prospector Road in Garden Valley, who thanks the community for their support. The tasting room is open every Saturday and Sunday from 10 a.m. to 5 p.m. Alfonso Elena can be reached for more information at 707-695-7843. 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And I am live here today on Tuesday, May 19th, 2026. I'm going to go ahead and get started playing you some of that blues with some reggae in the background there as well. Greg Nagy is going to start off our first half hour of uninterrupted music. And this is Just a Little More Time. Don't we all need Just a Little More Time? From his Just a Little More Time CD. Hope you enjoy it right here on Reba's Reggae and Blues and KFOK LPFM Georgetown.

And you are listening to KFOK LPFM Georgetown. This is Reba's Reggae and Blues. That last song was The Mighty Diamonds. Just like a river flows through us, doesn't it? And we lost one of the Mighty Diamonds about 3 years ago, maybe 2 years ago, in a drive-by shooting down in Jamaica. I'm so sorry. It was Apple Gabriel, I believe. Greg Nagy before that, Rainy Night in Georgia. What a beautiful rendition. Money in My Pocket from Dennis Brown, and Cool Runnings from Prince Mohammed. Kali, Olya, Yay Yay. And Greg Nagy started off the last half hour of music with Just a Little More Time, something we all need sometimes. Here at the Half Hour, KFOK provides public service announcements, and to get your meeting or event announced on our air, please visit our website at kfok.org. Right there, print it out, mail it to our P.O. Box, 4238 Georgetown, California, 95634. 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Or you may drop it off at our studio right here at 6290 Main Street, just across the street from the Miners Club. As you know, many of our programs are rebroadcast, so the dates read may not be accurate. And today is Tuesday, May 19th, 2026. I am live on the Divide, right here, right now. And let's see, Marshall Foundation for Community Health offers dementia resources. 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And our very own Stephen Royal and VFW Post 9241 present Open Mic Night on Tuesdays, that's tonight, from 6 to 9 p.m. Check out VFW Post 9241 Facebook page for details. 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And once again, a big shout out to Stephen Meadows for his Meadow Roads, where you can catch a tapestry of moving folk, blues, Americana, and old-time music on a show that's been on our air for 23 years and on the air for 30 years. But following Reba's Reggae and Blues, be sure to stay tuned for the Blue Rock Mine with Doug's Mug as he digs up down sideways into that mountain of music that we know as blues and rock. He will sort through the gold and find the gems between, because you never know what you're going to find. And this is from 2 to 6 p.m. today, and with a rebroadcast on Fridays from 8 to midnight. And that does take care of the half-hour program. And I found a great song my husband and I have been looking for. It's a Howlin' Wolf tune, and it is called What a Woman. And I'm going to play it for you right now, honey. I hope you like it. I love ya. And here we go on Reba's Reggae and Blues and KFOK LPFM Georgetown.

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This is Reba's Reggae and Blues. Thank you for coming along with me this afternoon. That last song was Jacob Miller, Keep On Knockin', from the Joe Gibbs anthology. And let's see, Johnny Society, This Is the Only Thing That Matters. You also heard Identity from Mighty Diamonds, Rockin' Daddy from Howlin' Wolf, Cornell Campbell, No Man's Land, another one from Johnny Society, The World Isn't There, and Howlin' Wolf, What a Woman, You've a red devil lie in my coffee. Yeah. Been looking for that song and I found it. Yay. Actually, that was a request, so thank you for requesting that. And here at the top of the hour, KFOK likes to thank their underwriters for underwriting community radio right here on the Georgetown Divide. Marval Food Store, located in Buffalo Hill Center, 609 Front Street off Highway 193 in Georgetown. And they are offering organic foods, service deli, meat department, and more, including more than 600 organic and free-from items across 70 categories. Marval Food Store is open 7 days a week, 7 a.m. to 9 p.m., and they can be reached at 530-333-2245. We also get support from Jose Wine Caves on Prospector Road in Garden Valley, thanking the community for their support. The tasting room is open every Saturday and Sunday from 10 a.m. to 5 p.m. Alfonso Elena can be reached for more information at 707-695-7845. And as I let you know that takes care of the top of the hour business, I would also like to let you know that we stream at KFOK.org, and I see you there on the internet. Thank you for coming along with me here on Community Radio. 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So thank you for that. Big shout out to my friends Deb and Dixie, who may or may not be listening. Thank you for coming along with me here on community radio, Reba's Reggae and Blues on KFOK LPFM. Georgetown. I'm getting ready to play some more blues and reggae for you. I'm going to start out with a band called, It's Duke Robillard and his All-Star Band. And that's what it is. And the song is Confusion from their Blast Off CD. Hope you enjoy it right here on your community radio station.

And you are listening to KFOK LPFM, Georgetown. This is Reba's Reggae and Blues, and that last song was Toots and the Maytals' Pressure Drop. And I got to see Junior Toots over the weekend. He was with the band Blue Egyptian and played so many of Toots's hits. Sweet and Dandy, Pressure Drop, he did them all, really. I mean, he did Reggae, 5446, Reggae Got Soul, Monkey Man, I don't think he did Funky Kingston, but Time Tough. No, he didn't do Time Tough. Anyway, it was great. It was a really great show. And before Toots and the Maytals, you heard Mark Cameron, Ain't No Way. My Mike Bourne Band is really nice girl. Toots and the Maytals, Time Tough. Duke Robillard, Warm and Tender Love. Another one from Mike Bourne Band, Can't Be Anybody But Myself. Black Uhuru with Rent Man. And Duke Robillard with Confusion started off the last half hour of music. And once again, here at the half hour, KFOK provides public service announcements. 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As you know, many of our programs are rebroadcast, so the dates read may not be accurate. Today is live. I am live, and it is Tuesday, May 19th, 2026. 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And Memorial Day Upcountry Jam is coming, all day music on Monday, May 25th at the Veterans Park, 3000 Veterans Way, just outside of Georgetown. There will be a kids zone and vendors, cornhole tournament, all day music, and it is being hosted by the VFW Post 9241 and by our very own Stephen Royal. People's Mountain Market has opened every Saturday 9 to noon, and the next musical event will be Saturday, May 23rd with Blue River Road. Never heard them. I have heard O'Connell Street on May 30th, and they will be there May 30th. Awana is a Christian-based program at Cool Community Church for ages pre-K to 6th grade and takes place September through April. I guess they're done for the year. Well, for more information, you can get some early information from Julie Andert at 916-217-2066, or you can email Awana, A-W-A-N-A, at cool-church.org. And be sure to tune in on Wednesdays when you can hear Steppin' Out with Keith with his 50s, 60s, 70s, 80s, and 90s hits. And it has a rebroadcast on Fridays from 3 to 5. Steppin' Out with Keith on Wednesdays live is 10 a.m. to noon. And then Night School on Wednesdays from 8 to 10 p.m. with our very own Stephen Royal. You can tune in for music with a theme to make you think. And at the halftime, he has Mind Candy at 9. I'm not sure what that means. I think maybe a lot more thought process is going into things. Yeah. Anyway, I hope you're having a great day. It's a beautiful day in Georgetown. 75 degrees outside. Oh, no, 73 degrees outside. 75 degrees inside. It's getting warm. And I'm going to go on with some more reggae and blues. I'm going to start out actually with some
Jerry Garcia from his Compliments CD, because I love this song. That's What Love Will Make You Do. Hope you enjoy it right here on Community Radio, KFOK, LPFM, Georgetown.

0: about. He states that maybe the books of the past have messages that can save society from its own destruction. The conversation is interrupted by a call from Mildred's friend, Mrs. Bowles, and they set up a date to watch the parlor walls on large television panels that line the walls of her living room. And, well, this is probably a great time for another famous The Time Traveler Show music break. What I've got for you is some back-to-back Glen Campbell. And here he is singing a song that should be familiar to quite a few of you.
1: Sitting in the morning sun. Good morning. You're listening to KFOK LPFM Georgetown, licensed to the American River Folk Society and made possible by underwriters. Well, this is for the live broadcast of this particular show. It's February the 1st of 2024. And this is the Grizzly Nixon History Hour. Yeah, it's been a week or so here that due to school and things like that, the kids that I've been able to get in. Anyways, I've got a few things here. I'm trying to figure out what the humming sound is that we've got here. I hope that's not too aggravating for the listeners. Now, KFOK LPFM is made possible by underwriters, so to give a little bit of that, and man, the volume seems to be jumping around here tremendously. 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You're probably not in Reno, Nevada. You're probably not even in Sacramento. You're going to be in the community. Now, as such, an LPFM, we've got underwriters. Now, the underwriter I've got for today is the GDPUD. KFOK receives underwriting support from the Georgetown Divide Public Utility District. Serving the water needs of the Georgetown Divide, the GDPUD is committed to the community. For more information about GDPUD activities, they can be reached at area code 530-333-4356 or online at gd-pud.org. Now, we've got a few events going on. Buy Nothing Boutique at the Georgetown Library will be taking place on Friday, February the 23rd from 10 a.m. to 5 p.m. and Saturday, February 24th from 10 a.m. to 12 noon. 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All right. Stu Allen and Mars Hotel, with special guest Dirt Elvis, will be on stage at Keep Smilin' Promotions, Foothill Fillmore West, at the Auburn Old Fellows Hall. 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On Saturday, March 30th, 2024, at 6:30 p.m. Speaking of Mars Hotel, this is also the 50th anniversary of this legendary album. 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All right, I got another one here. Black Oak Mine Unified School District Parent Community Night Out events will be taking place now through May 16th on the first Thursday of each month at Georgetown Elementary Campus and the third Thursday of each month at Lower Campus at Golden Sierra High School from 6 to 7 p.m. These events will focus on physical health, healthy habits, positive communication, and mental health. There will be food, fun activities, and resources available. 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I'm going to give this particular PSA we've got here. The El Dorado County Food Bank is in need of donations. If you would like to host a food drive or simply donate, give them a call, area code 530-621-9950, or visit their website at foodbankedc.org. Now, the Grizzly Nixon History Hour, I usually do a lot of natural history, local history, and events like forest fires and different issues that we've got going on. So let me start off. I usually do a little bit of our local wildlife report. And in essence, this moment in time, there's not much to report. The rattlesnakes are in hibernation. The bears are in hibernation. And the deer pretty much passed the rut. So there's almost nothing to report on the wildlife front. But I am going to give some information on wildlife things relative to the state of California. Well, I don't have anything local in the program. And then I've got completely to the other side, the learning and education thing. Many grandparents and homeschoolers listen to my show for the purpose of natural history, science, and local history. So I've got a few things here that kind of tie into that, which are actually pretty interesting, I think, for most folks. Now, the first off on this is the tremendous amount of excitement that the wolf pack has showed up mysteriously in Tuolumne County. If you're not familiar with this, this is down there south of Yosemite National Park near Kings Canyon. And there's this fevered pitch of excitement from the Sierra Club and its associated groups, which in a nutshell, in synopsis is, hey, wow, it's rewilding is the term, and this is wonderful, and isn't this great? Well, I'm going to look at this pragmatically and scientifically. The groups that are so excited and happy, positive, that the wolves have showed up immediately have petitioned the U.S. Forest Service to discontinue any logging in the area until studies have been conducted to see if this will affect the wolves. This is problematic. The wolves are, from a physics point of view, 200 plus miles away from the nearest wolf pack or anything to do with wolves. And they are on the west side of the Sierra Nevadas. The west side, west slope, Central Valley, coastal mountains and valleys of California never had indigenous wolf populations. Since the Pleistocene, a variant of canine heartworm has evolved that is extremely lethal to wolves. It is also extremely lethal to our domestic pets, our dogs. If you live below 3,000 feet in elevation, your doggy will very likely come in contact with the mosquitoes carrying canine heartworm. It is carried by our resident coyote population. If you see a coyote, usually below 3,000 feet, they will be very, very mangy, scrawny. They will look to be in poor health. If you see a coyote up around 6, 7, 8,000 feet, they look to be in much better condition. There's a scientific reason for that. The poor coyotes that live below 3,000 feet are carrying this extremely lethal variant of canine heartworm. It shortens their life expectancy to they're barely able to reproduce before they die. It's terrible. It just wipes them out and kills them off. And they're barely able to get along with that. Now, there is no pack formation. There's very little that the coyote does in the higher social structure, unlike the wolf. So it is believed that the reason that when the Spanish first arrived and all of the Native American accounts, there were no wolves, Stockton, Modesto, Sacramento, Placerville, Yosemite National Park, Kings Canyon. There were no wolves. There never have been. Now, this also goes to explain many groups, and I'm going to say Sierra Club is like example of those groups, are very concerned with what happened to the Shasta wolf pack. Now, if you're familiar, Mount Shasta, up the north part of the state, a group of wolves. We're not sure there was exactly a pack, but at least it was several wolves together. Came from the Modoc region, northeastern California, and went down in around Mount Shasta. Well, they went down near Redding in April, according to the telemetry that we had on those wolves. If you're familiar with Redding in April, it is hot, it is humid, and the mosquitoes are out. The fact that the, quote, Shasta pack or group of wolves disappeared between 4 to 6 months after April is not human-related. It's because the poor animals came into contact with canine heartworm. There's nothing to indicate from the telemetry collars that the animals were killed by humans. They were killed by the canine heartworm. So all of this excitement and the immediate order to ban logging in the region where the wolf pack was seen, down in Tuolumne County, is premature, because the wolf pack in the wintertime will be driven to lower elevations because they need to eat. Inasmuch as there's wilderness areas of extensive size, unlike Wyoming, Montana, or Canada, or Idaho, the black-tailed deer migrate out of the snow. And they can do that in California because we have lower elevations at which they can get out of the snow. And they do that, which is below the wilderness areas. It's down in the national forests and even lower, onto private property, ranches and such. This will set up the wolf pack or group of wolves in Tuolumne County, where they will be accessed by mosquitoes carrying the canine heartworm. So I give that pack of wolves in Tuolumne County 7 to 8 months before they will just disappear. And it will not be human-related. It will be because they are not indigenous, natively indigenous to Tuolumne County. And unless... now, this is my suspicion. Unless they were trucked in there by humans with vans or a truck, and the humans who brought them there gave them heartworm shots, that's as long as they're going to last. If the human beings who brought them there, and I say that because it's 200 miles, in which the wolves, if they were on their own 4 feet, would have had to have gone through all kinds of populated areas. Sacramento, Yuba City, Placerville, Camino, Cameron Park, Murphy's, California, Jackson, all these cities, all these towns. Yet nobody saw them. Nobody heard them. The other option, of course, would be that they went over the highest peaks in the lower 48, Mount Whitney. And if we will not forget, last year there was 280% of average annual snowfall. As much as the wolf will travel on snow, they don't go on that kind of snow because they would starve to death trying to get from what Levining over there on the east side of the Sierra Nevadas in a desert environment that just doesn't have anything to really support the wolf, all the way over the highest peaks on the planet to end up mysteriously in this wilderness.

have telemetry. The wolves that showed up down in Tuolumne have no telemetry on them. Why don't any of them have telemetry on them? We can't tell where they came from. That's why it seems very suspicious and very likely that they were imported. They are as native to Tuolumne County as reindeer or caribou. As much as you might want to see caribou running around the wilderness area in California, they're not native to it. I mean, it might as well be a petting zoo. While you're at it, put some musk oxen in there. They're not there. It's not natural for them to be there. So I am putting this in that these are the reasons why I'm saying this is, somebody went to some great expense to bring a bunch of wolves, and their immediate thing is, hey, oh boy, we'll stop the logging, which is, if indeed the wolves ever got there and are sustaining themselves, they're sustaining themselves on a deer population. And that is largely dependent on the fact that logging opens things up and promotes the deer herd in the first place. Otherwise, why aren't they in Yosemite National Park, which they're not? Curious, isn't it? So anyway, we have to look at this from a scientific point of view. Yes, wolves are beautiful animals, that's nice, but they're not indigenous to Tuolumne County. And the reason they're not indigenous is because of endemic disease. That's just what it is. Now, come down into here. That's my wildlife take on that. And I have to point out, this is a follow-up from that. I have multiple confirmation that the real thing that eliminated wolves from California was not an intensive effort by ranchers and farmers, trappers, but it was the 1915 outbreak of rabies. That particular rabies variant annihilated the coyote population in southern Idaho, northwestern Utah, northern half of Nevada, northeastern California, and eastern Oregon. And in the process, it also annihilated all of the wolves. Because the wolves travel so over such large areas, they contracted the disease. And after the 1915 rabies epidemic, nobody even heard a wolf howling. Nobody found wolf tracks, and there were no wolf kills observed. So in as much as we want to say how effective the human beings were, it looks like rabies was what really just that particular variant is what took out the wolfy population that was in northeastern California. And to say a wolf in northeastern California in 1911 could very well be a wolf in Idaho in a matter of 4 days. They can lope along at a very fast clip. They're a high-level predator. They cover a tremendous amount of countryside. So you can say they're there, but they're there in movement. They're transitioning. But when they travel, you're going to hear them, you're going to find tracks, people are going to see them. And for this pack or group of wolves to show up suddenly and conveniently in the wilderness area in Tuolumne County doesn't make sense. They wouldn't do that. They can't do that. It's not logistically possible for the wolf to do that. Anyway, in that region, they can go across expanses of Nevada, northeastern Oregon, without encountering population centers that's going to identify them. But if they're coming through one of the most densely human-populated areas with multiple interstate freeways counter to their line of traffic, their line of travel, you know, 50, 80, fill in the blank, you've got to cross all this stuff, and these major population centers, it just doesn't configure. The top level predator, that doesn't work. They're going to be detected. Anyway, just giving that one out. Now, let me give a little thing here as I'm kind of down here at the bottom of the hour. 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

society and made possible by the underwriters. Now, we have a number of different things here going on. Let me give this again. The Georgetown Library is excited to announce Teen Poetry Friday, the first Friday of each month. Join published poet Stephen Meadows in guided exercises that will help young adults delve into the art and craft of poetry in a fun, creative, and inspiring environment. Stephen Meadows is a Californian of pioneer and Ohlone descent. His poems have appeared in anthologies and journals nationwide. He has devoted much of his life to poetry in an attempt to honor his ancestors and the beauty of the natural world. He is also the host of Meadows Road radio show here on KFOK. So that's kind of a bump we have for him. Again, here's some events. The Black Oak Mine Unified School District Parent Community Night Out events will be taking place through May 16th, the first Thursday of each month at the Georgetown Elementary campus, and the third Thursday of each month at Lower Campus, Golden Sierra High School, from 6 to 7 p.m. Events will focus on physical health, healthy habits, positive communication, and mental health. There will be food, fun activities, and resources available. For additional information, you may contact Bridget Isham at BISHAM at BOMUSD.org or give her a call, 530-334-3305. Stu Allen and Mars Hotel with special guest Dirt Elvis. It's either Dirt Elvis or Dirty Elvis will be on stage at Keep Smiling Promotions, Foothill Fillmore West. Which is kind of a strange one here. It's the name of it is Keep Smiling Promotions, Foothill Fillmore West. Okay. At the Auburn. It says Old Fellows Hall. That would be the Auburn Odd Fellows Hall, if you're familiar with it. On Saturday, March the 30th, 2024, at 6:30 p.m. Speaking of Mars Hotel, this is also the 50th anniversary of the legendary album. For more information, you may visit keepsmilingpromotions.com. Buy Nothing Boutique at the Georgetown Library will be taking place on Friday, February the 23rd, from 10 a.m. to 5 p.m., and Saturday, February the 24th from 10 a.m. to 12 noon. This is your opportunity to browse some free, gently used fashions and take home some great new looks. 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And for additional information about the event and resource information, you may visit ElDoradoCommunityHubs.com. Now, and we're talking about education and educating the public. I'm going to give a little bit of history. My father went to the Kelsey one-room schoolhouse before it had either electricity or running water. The older kids had to go get, the boys had to bring in the firewood, and the older girls brought in the water. My father has designed parts of the space shuttles and hydroelectric projects all across the western United States, New Zealand. He's created a tribometer, which is actually named after him, which is a measuring device. And he still does mechanical engineering consultant work in his 90s. Loves to do it. So the education available here on the Georgetown Divide has been more than adequate if you're willing to learn. All right. I remember grammar school into high school, and the teachers were teaching subjects and using practical applications of the material. How will I take what they're teaching me and use it in the real world? This was what I thought was normal. And I've talked now to other alumni, I guess would be the correct term. And around 1983-84,
Statewide tests were introduced to see how well, how complete, how balanced the education students in California were getting. And in order to promote this testing, as part of this testing, funds for the school were tied to the results of the testing. The result was that the teachers could no longer teach to the practical application of the materials that they had to teach. They had to teach to the test, because the objective was now not to prepare the student for the real world. The objective of the education was to have the students score higher and higher on the statewide exams, because this was tied to the funding with which the schools received. Now, in 1984, El Dorado High School scored one of the highest scores in the state. And in doing so, promoting to get the kids to us, I was a student then, to do well on the test, we were promised that if we did score this high and the money came in, this would be spent on a new science wing, this would be spent on a new tennis court, this was going to be spent on new computers. This time we're going to think computers were a new thing. And when we came back in the fall of 1985, El Dorado High School's campus now had rolled concertina wire chain link fence around it. There was no new science wing. There was no new tennis court. There were no computers, new or old. In point of fact, the funds had been diverted and not utilized as they had been promised. And so for the 1985 exam, we all agreed on duh as a school. All of us students talking together, much in the way that you would do a union, like the steel workers union or the coal miners union. The answer to the tests will be duh, D. It didn't matter what the question was. We would simply fill in D. And so we did. This is an on-historical record. El Dorado High School, duh. This was to punish those who, while they had promised the money, had then diverted and used it for other things, which was not what we were promised, and therefore if they'd have broke their contract, we saw no reason that we should go to the great efforts to try to get a higher score, or as high a score as we'd had, for the school funding tests. Tests that result in school funding and money allotment. That is my growing up. That is one of the prime and glowing examples. Now, currently, we're seeing a strange thing in a lot of the tests that are coming out. Now, I know the SAT tests are designed to see how good you are, your skills at test taking. It's not just that you're trying to test somebody for their knowledge, but how good are you at taking a test? There are trick questions. And this SAT trick questions has transferred over into other areas. And an example of this became blatantly aware of me in the last week. My third son was going to go in to take his driver's test so that he may get a learning permit. He's in high school. And one of his colleagues, friends, had said, yeah, there's trick questions in there, including, you know, if you run over a couple people while running from the police, how many years sentence will you have? Which I thought, well, that's a dumb question to put in there, because that's purely speculative. It's not fixed. And the grandfather of a little girl at my bus stop was commenting the other day,
Yeah, there's supposed to be a new guy in charge of the DMV, California Department of Motor Vehicles, that's going to get rid of the trick questions. And he used the very one about several people being run over. What sentence would you get in prison for that? Yesterday, my son went in and took the DMV test, and lo and behold, there were trick questions and the very one on two pedestrians being run over while you were evading the police. How many years would you get in prison? That question and the trick questions that test to see how good you are at test taking have no place in a driver's exam. None. Because they're not testing to see the ability of the person to drive on the roads. It's no longer about the practical application. Have you learned what a stop sign means? Do you know what the markings on the pavement mean? Passing lane, turnout, all things that you need to know. It's not that. They're wasting. They are crippling. That is not what you should do. And it is absolutely something that we need to come together and tell the state. And I understand this guy is in there, but it was in the test as of yesterday. Another example of this, and it's the same test-taking questions. Our test questions are being set up by these people or algorithm in which they want to see how good you are at taking a test, which has no purpose in these things, the Hunter Safety Exam. One of the prime questions that I have a great issue with is it says that in firing a shotgun, and realize I've been hunting my entire life, been around guns my whole life, I was a gunner's mate in the Navy. It says you should A, pull the trigger, B, squeeze the trigger, C, jerk the trigger, or D, slap the trigger. The correct answer is slap. Because in the fine print, somebody thought that's what it was. But in all the years, and all in the serving the United States military, all the reading, outdoor sporting magazines, as a grammar school kid through life, I have never heard of discharging a shotgun by slapping the trigger as the appropriate thing, and never even heard that term. And it has nothing to do with wildlife management or hunter safety. Because denoting a slap has nothing to do with how you would discharge safely a firearm of any kind. So that is my point. The people writing the questions for the tests are not writing the question to see the intelligence and that the material has been learned by the student. They're setting it up so that they look good, that people aren't getting perfect scores, that people are being tested for stuff that has no relevance. And this needs to stop. Because it only makes the student not trust that the test has any validity. The test must be seen as being valid and being a critical analysis of your understanding of the material. Otherwise, as a student, as a person who is trying to get a driver's license for California, it erodes the belief in and the support for these institutions. And that's just, it's unacceptable. It really should be. So it needs to come out there. And if you're the grandparents tutoring the children, grandchildren, I should say, parents tutoring your children, and you see these questions, and you'll know exactly the format, what I'm talking about, and the questions are self-evident. You need to contact and go up the line and voice your concerns, because this does the absolute opposite. It does not instill faith in, nor does it promote the very things that are trying to be taught. Regardless of the subject, whether it's science, driving, hunter safety, mathematics, which is probably the only one that hasn't really been corrupted, although it has through Common Core. And there's nothing wrong with Common Core, it's just that you can't use Common Core to do calculus or algebra. It's like learning Latin. It's wonderful to know, but its practical application is extremely limited. Especially the current situations that we have. So,
That being said, it is something to put out here on this program because there are many people who take my show, especially the recordings of this. And by the way, the live air date to this is February the 1st of 2024, Thursday, the 1st of February 2024, for their kids and their grandkids, that I try to have science and a little bit of our local history, native history, and what exactly things that are going on that need to be brought to attention. And this is something that I really do feel should be addressed locally and regionally and possibly even nationally. They've gotten off the track. It was one thing back pre-1984. The teacher was trying to teach the student the material, but use it as how will this be useful to you in life. Obviously, some teachers weren't good at that, and so the idea was to have a statewide test to see how well the teachers were teaching, but it only resulted in the teachers teaching to the test, not teaching the students how the material can be used in life, its practical application. And as my father's education shows, if you teach it to how to actually make something happen, then the world is your oyster. If you want to design spaceships, go ahead. You've got the tools with which to do that with. And that's my point. You want to give the students, the drivers, the tools they need to do it with, and confidence in that. And anything that erodes that confidence or doesn't give them the tools is defeating the very purpose for which it was intended. Anyway, now we're at a little bit past the bottom of the hour. You're listening to KFOK LPFM Georgetown. It's licensed, the American River Folk Society, for the purpose of promoting the community. Now, on just sort of fun or different things that we've got going on, how should I put it? The history to Georgetown is really unique and multifaceted. It is just not the stereotypical Hollywood history. And we really need to promote that. I don't see why we shouldn't. I see every reason why we should. Georgetown always had a very multicultural population until FDR's Executive Order 6102 shut down the ownership of gold and thus undermined our economy. And when that happened, all the young families, whether you're black, white, or red, had to leave. And inadvertently by doing that, it also meant that the Chinese, who were not having families here, because by default they weren't supposed to be having families as per the Chinese employers from China that sent them out here. They didn't have fertile women to come with them. The gold was the main thing. They were here, and the Second World War with the Japanese taking the Chinese coastal cities destroyed the Chinese Chinatown's primary business, which was buying gold. The laundromat and the Chinese restaurants were really fronts for the gold exchange, and they offered a closer to fair market value than the federal government of the United States did, hence they were in business to make money, and they made money, and nobody would get rid of them because they were a valuable asset to the town. After the Japanese took the port cities, then they just sort of disappeared because there was nothing here financially to support them. So prior to those events, yes, we had a very high multi-ethnic group. The culture here, though, was very unique. It was very much unique to our own community. My father had African Americans, Hawaiians, and Indians in his classroom, one-room schoolhouse. We were not racially segregated. There was many local small industries and larger industries in our community, and it was a thriving community even through the Great Depression. This really should be promoted and pointed out, that how our community evolved. And when you go into the bank,
the El Dorado Savings Bank here in Georgetown. You look up on the wall, you'll see Margaret Kelly's 1886 class picture. Look a little closer and you realize half or a little better than half those children are all Native Americans. Indians. Yes, ours is a very unique community. It has a lot of really special attributes, especially if you consider that our local Native American chief, Copa Hemble, helped build the elementary schools in the first place, the very first ones, 1854 through 58. Absolutely. And was a major promoter of public education and was a guest speaker even at Margaret Kelly's classrooms all the way up into the 1903 when he finally his old age disabled him from that, and then shortly after that he passed away, which, since Copa Hemble in Hilnesonon means grizzly bear killer, not black bear but grizzly bear, hence we are the home of the grizzlies and the cubs, out of respect and honor for Chief Copa Hemble, our local Native American chief. So all of these things are such that it's so unlike the stereotypical Hollywood shows and movies. It really should be pointed out, and a little bit should be given to our students as they grow up in a very unique community. And we're carrying the torch, the mantle of a very unique community. Anyways, I'm going to have to go up to our grammar school. There's been some concerns with behavioral issues on the buses and stuff like this. And, well, these need to be addressed. So, given the time and things like that, that's one of the multiple things I've got to do today. So I've got to wrap up the program today. And in doing, I will give here the underwriter. The underwriter that I've got for today, helping to make KFOK possible, is the GDPUD. KFOK receives underwriting support from the Georgetown Divide Public Utility District, serving the water needs of the Georgetown Divide. The GDPUD is committed to the community. For more information about GDPUD activities, they can be reached at area code 530-333-4356 or online at gd-pud.org. And as I will always give this, there's always a silver lining to what's going on. Due to the rainfall we have right now, the golden opportunity will be presenting itself. That is, you need an ice cream scoop and a bucket. And it'll be your golden opportunity. The culvert pipes along the roadsides serve as a sluice box. And when it rains, the mud, rock, sand, and everything else at the side of the road gets washed through the culvert pipes. We are in the land of gold, and one thing that the miners in 1849 did not have access to was the roadside ditches. They weren't cut yet. That moves a lot of material, especially we have some flooding going on here. We're going to have some more. What you do is to take the ice cream scoop, which, by the way, fits the culvert edge, and take the first two or three rungs out of the culvert pipe on the water coming inside. Then you put that in the bucket. When it's all nice and warm and you want to go down the river, the creek, and play around, that is when you gold pan through the material that you got out of the fill-in-the-blank culvert pipes. When you find some really good gold, and this is where you'll find some really good-sized nuggets, because not everybody has panned that like nobody has, it's helpful if you've written on the bucket where you got the material from. Because those sluice boxes, those particular culvert pipes that pay off, will continue to pay off year after year after year. Anyways, it pays to know your history and to have some fun. So until next week, take care and have fun.

0: and the satellite dish and the cool bar and, you know, the studio and... You want something on there?
1: Oh, at least 24 tracks.
0: 24-track studio?
1: A couple of samplers.
0: Yeah.
1: A little something for everybody. Whatever it may be that they need. Some for the drinkers, more for the blinkers, and a whole lot for the thinkers.
0: What about the boys over there?
1: Bring them home, man. Let's have some peace for a while. Yeah. Put it all in a big old Eldorado and have it come and get us.

0: everybody. Thank you, Gary.
1: Thank you. Paul Beaver.
0: Mr. Big Bones on the harmonica. The big band buddy.
2: 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And one I've got is John Neff and the Roaring Road. Greatly appreciates the KFOK broadcasters, listeners, and local musicians for their strong contribution to our community and its music culture. 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Now, we've also got a PSA. Eldorado County 4-H is a volunteer youth development program open to all youths between the age of 5 and 18 years old, sponsored by the University of California and the County of Eldorado. 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Let's see. We've got a couple of events. We've got Heart to Heart Vineyards in Pilot Hill is hosting the Vineyard Market, a boutique vineyard market featuring local artisan vendors. 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Admission to the market is free and food, wines, wine tasting, hard cider, and non-alcoholic beverages will be available for purchase. 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Art on the Divide Cooperative Gallery, which is AODC, is featuring the artwork of Myra Cooper Holmes, a Georgetown resident from May 1st to the 31st, at the gallery located at 6295 Main Street. Her art includes bronze sculptures, paintings, and pottery. The collection Wigs of Spring will include a selection of her alcohol ink artwork, as well as her more recent pieces using acrylics as her medium. CAL FIRE Amador Eldorado Unit has announced that residential burn permits will be required effective May 1st. Burn permits must be obtained online at burnpermit.fire.ca.gov. To acquire a permit, visit the website, watch a short educational video, and apply. The process provides the necessary information needed to conduct the burn safely while minimizing the chance for fire escape. Permits must be in possession either by print copy or digitally. All right. Well, this is the Grizz and Nixon History Hour. I try to be on

get nailed. So if you don't want to feed the bears and have problems, and you don't want to have your cats and dogs look anemic or anorexic, try feeding them in the mornings, because if you had to wear a fur coat 24/7, a bear fur coat 24/7, you wouldn't operate so much in the daytime. Yeah, our bears do operate in the daytime. Yeah, big time. But they tend to do most of their operations at night. And so if you feed your doggies and kitties at night, well, you're really just feeding the bears. And we've got all kinds of bears in town. Town is loaded with bears. I was honestly milling a tree right off of Main Street. And I would say I was, 15 yards off of Main Street, Georgetown. And I'm moving the sawmill around a little bit. I had to move a log. And here's a bear bed. Laying there, fresh poop from maybe an hour or two before I arrived. So, yeah, we have bears in town. They're not coming into town. They're already in town. So, it's to say that the bears are here, and if you want to try to mitigate or reduce the amount of damage or problems, try to put your garbage cans out on the morning of, so that you don't have to pick up the garbage a second or third or fourth time. And two, if you can feed your doggies and kitties in the morning, then the doggies and kitties will probably get a good chance to eat the food rather than the bear just eat the food. Then your dog and kitty is looking at you going, I'm hungry. So that's just the bears we have. The rattlesnakes were out early with the temperature, the 90-degree temperature we had there in February, some did come out, and some got killed when it got cold again. But it's nice right now to go and do whatever you want. If you want to go out and do some yard work, stuff like that, I'd expect that you're not going to have problems with them. Although, if you are pulling up weeds by hand, which, yes, some people are afflicted by a means of sadomasochism to do that, realize the baby rattlesnakes, they sound like a locust. They sound like an insect. They do not sound like a rattlesnake. You may not even hear them. They are not that loud. And our rattlesnakes are lazy. And I've had people that are professional in the profession, zoology and stuff, with snakes. Yes, the Pacific rattlesnake is probably one of the more, they won't use the buzzer, you know. They'll bite first and buzz later, maybe. And this makes a real problem because you don't know they're there. And if you're reaching down, pulling up weeds and doing that kind of stuff, yeah, that's kind of a bad situation. So if you're just determined to do that, you might want to do that today, because when it warms up a little bit, it's just not a good idea around here. Now, that being about the size of the varmint report. Now, though, the live air date, that's always a good one. Just pointing out, this is the 28th of May, 2026. A young woman, I've known her since she was a little kid, was very upset. Somehow she was roped into the whole thing that the flatulence of cows will destroy the ozone of the planet, and therefore we mustn't eat beef, so as to reduce the amount of methane produced by cattle that is destroying the Earth's ozone. And I listen to this, and I know that she's rather intelligent. And I wondered, why is she buying into this? Now, I try to promote, this is the Grizzly Nixon History Hour, history, and a little bit of understanding. And this is how I'm saying it. You don't want to be taken by snake oil salesmen.

if you will. The local Washoe tribe has been here for around 12,000 years, okay? And their stories, very, very, very interesting. They talked about having big camps next to the caves at Lake Tahoe. Well, the European Americans go, what caves? There are no caves where you're describing them on Lake Tahoe, until divers went down. And sure enough, there are the caves and there are the fire rings on the flat spots where the tribe had their big camps. And there's the stumps of trees, trees that were 200 years old, when the lake level rose and drowned them. But it means that for a long time, Lake Tahoe was not letting water out down the Truckee River, at least from that end. Nothing was coming out of the lake, to say. For a very, very, very, very long time, the lake level dropped and then stabilized, then dropped a little bit, then it came up. There have been things that have happened, and we know these things because we can see the physical evidence of it, all right? Now, the tribe also talked about seeing the creation turtle going around the Sutter Buttes. And everybody, you know, yeah, right, creation turtle, blah, blah, blah, blah, blah. Well, come to find out, Bartolome Ferrallo, 1540s, is going up the west coast of North America with three ships. And he leaves the frigate and a square-sailed ship in San Francisco Bay, and he takes the La Victoria into the Sacramento and San Joaquin Valleys, which are flooded. He had a foot and a half of snow on the beach in Monterey. He left a bronze plaque there. He then noted warm rain for about 5 weeks. And he comes up to San Francisco Bay. He can get the latitude and longitude. He knows where he is on the planet's surface. Bartolome Ferrallo, Portuguese navigator, the guy he's on the spot, okay? And he can see a wall of snow-capped peaks to the southeast, so he goes northeast. And he goes around an island, and he gives a bearing and range, latitude and longitude, but a bearing and range to a snow-capped peak of non-volcanic origin to the west, and a clearly volcanic mountain, origin mountain, to the east. He sailed around the Sutter Buttes. He sailed up the west side and came south on the east side. The tribesmen right here in Georgetown on Chipmunk Ridge, which is you come out of Georgetown and you go about, what, mile and a half, you'll see Chipmunk Ridge Road. The tribesmen on Chipmunk Ridge saw a very clear object to their naked eyes going south between them right here in Georgetown and the Sutter Buttes. They had no idea that Europeans existed, let alone a sailing ship. The sails on that ship at that distance, they had no way to describe what they were seeing. So their logical conclusion is it must be the giant turtle of the creation myth. Otherwise, what would be that size? That it's man-made would not occur to them. And that flood, that put the Sacramento and the San Joaquin Valley underwater, a lot of water, because we know that the La Victoria drafted around 8 to 10 feet, and their anchor was going down approximately 30 feet for anchorage. And it wasn't until Ferrallo picks up the top of an oak tree with his anchor that he realizes he's not in an inland sea, he's in a flood of biblical proportions, and he beats it back out into San Francisco Bay, and they proceed north in about southern Oregon before supplies and just fighting the current and the winds, because you got to tack
like mad to go up the west coast of North America in a sailing ship. And then they just went on back down south. They were charged with finding the Straits of Anan, and that they did not find. So the Straits of Anan being a mythical passage by sea from the Pacific to the Atlantic, through or on going around North America. So unless you can get around Baffin Island and through the Bering and Chukchi Sea, and you're going through the Arctic, it doesn't really exist. In the nature of what they were sent to look for. Now, with that in mind, there are things, I mean, this doesn't refute cow farts, but my Native American ancestors, they walked or took a canoe or a kayak of some kind and got over here by multiple means. Proto-European, Proto-Asian, Proto-Caucasian mixture, admixture. With a dog. The only beast of burden we had was a dog. We did not have a horse. So we used a lot of fire to encourage large ungulates, a.k.a. buffalo, elk, and deer. Because that's food. You have no real use for a tree over about 8 inches in diameter if the only thing you got to help pack that thing around with is a dog or your kids and your wife. It's just, you know, no, you don't really need saw logs. What you need is you want to produce food, so you're going to encourage that. There were around 90 million buffalo in North America. North America, Mexico, and Canada, okay? North America, not Northern America. I'm saying North America, Canada, United States, and Mexico. You're in a little over 90 million. You don't have that many beef cattle today. Along with the 90 million buffalo, you had an awful lot of elk. And you had a darn good number of deer. Not as many deer as there are today, if you count whitetail. But a lot of deer. And those critters fart. So unless you can say that 90 million buffalo plus probably an almost comparable number of elk and a whole bunch of deer passing wind is not the same as a smaller number of cattle passing wind, you really can't say that a few cows are going to destroy the ozone and destroy the planet. The other thing is age. I remember in high school that the hairspray used by women was going to destroy the Earth's ozone layer. Then, by the time I was going in the Navy, it was the ozone was going to be destroyed by minivans. I don't know why minivans in particular, but minivans were going to destroy the ozone layer. I wasn't paying that close attention to it, but I remember that was the comments. And then I am in the Navy, and I distinctly remember the multiple times in which we could hear Carl Sagan in fill-in-the-blank all kinds of programs that when Saddam Hussein, and of course I'm involved in the Gulf War, Gulf War I, Saddam Hussein blew up the oil wells in Kuwait, northern Saudi Arabia, and southern Iraq. And that was making a big bunch of smoke. And Carl Sagan said, that's destroyed the ozone. Yeah, that's the end of it. It's destroyed it. The planet will now be suffering major problems because Saddam Hussein has destroyed the ozone layer by blowing up and lighting off all these oil wells all at once. Well, after all that, and I now hear that, you know, it's the cow farts that are going to destroy the ozone layer, and I should not have a hamburger because cow farts are going to destroy the planet's ozone layer. It's like, it just doesn't wash. Somebody's selling you a load of goods. And it's a snake oil salesman. It's not somebody real. Now, knowing history has been very fascinating. And I'm really into this. Now,
I've always known about the eruption of Mount Tambora. Tambora goes off right at the end of the Napoleonic Wars, right after Waterloo, okay? And it alters the planet's, the northern hemisphere of the planet's temperatures and weather. A massive volcano goes off in Indonesia, and the ash cloud blocks sunlight. So, you know, it was several years in which there is no summer. This is when Frankenstein is written. She's in cooped up, and it's always rainy and dark, and so she writes this Frankenstein story. However, it meant that people in Russia, Germany, and Poland, they couldn't grow any crops. And so entire towns left, because they couldn't grow any food. They couldn't do anything. The Siberian wolves couldn't get anything to eat, made it all the way to France in 18 months, and they're like 40 to 60% bigger than the native wolves of Western Europe, and they're wolfing down people and livestock, and, yeah, it's gonna have a big, big effect. Now in 1883, we had Krakatoa go off. Tremendous tsunamis from that one, and that also led to some cold weather and a lot of things with that. Now, we don't know what exactly it was, and they're thinking there were several volcanoes. It just at the time, the Royal Navy and the Dutch Navy were not as widespread. We have to rely primarily on Portuguese, which they did some fair records, but they weren't everywhere at once. In 1709, it got to 16 degrees below zero for considerable period of time in central Italy. And northern Europe got even colder. Such to say that Venice, you know, people with the little gondolas that they paddle around the canals, that all froze. 15 inches deep ice. The ships in their harbors were frozen in place. The Mediterranean had sea ice extending for distances from the coastline out into the ocean, in which it is frozen solid. There's ice on top of the ocean that doesn't move. And then, of course, it does move, but after you get up further, it was breaking up. But, you couldn't get a ship. If you could get out to the open water, you couldn't get to land because of the pack ice, what you would expect with the Inuit or the Eskimos kind of a deal. That was happening in the Mediterranean in 1709, January the 9th of 1709. It was the lowest temperature that they had recorded, and have recorded all the way now to 2026. What caused that? Trees burst, olive trees burst, fruit trees burst, because they actually froze to the core. The sap, the everything in there, just destroyed orchards and everything like that. And of course you have a massive loss of human life and other things, critters and everything like that, because that intense cold Arctic conditions, none of the animals or anything is really set up for that. If that was to happen 5 years ago, my God, can you imagine the amount of snake oil salesmen that would jump up and down saying they know why it happened, and somehow you got to pay them money. Somehow you've got to live life differently, give them control, and they'll prevent that from happening. That's precisely what's been going on, and we don't even have anything happening. It's just they say, this, that, whatever it is, it's going to destroy the ozone. It will destroy the ozone. It has destroyed the ozone. And you need to, whatever, fill in the blank. These are natural, conditions, and I wouldn't call them disasters. To a human being, they're disaster. Having the Mediterranean, literally having, pack ice, sea ice, Rome, Naples, Venice,
Their ports are closed with ice. Yeah. The Nile River freezes over at Cairo, and they can run wagons over the river on top of the ice. Yeah. For us, that's a disaster, but it's naturally occurring. There was no industrial. There was no human-caused anything. They believe it was lack of solar flares from the sun. Well, then that cycle, that will happen again. Hopefully not in our lifetime, but it will happen again. And we need to have the education to realize crap happens. I mean, everything doesn't just stay on an even keel. That's not actually normal, especially for the Western North America. We don't have average rainfall. We have an average of droughts and floods. Drought, flood, flood, drought, flood, flood, drought, flood, whatever, something close to something that isn't either a drought or a flood, but it's something. And if we average that, that's what we call normal, but we may never actually have a normal year. It's just the way things are. And I hate to see so many people be taken by somebody that's saying, hey, if you have to give us more money, you have to give us more authority, you've got to live the way we tell you to, or fill in the blank, will happen and it's a catastrophe. It's always a catastrophe. And of course, it's a man-made or man-preventable catastrophe. It's like, we're not that great. We're not that omnipotent. We're not that, you know, capable, good or bad. It's just the reality of it. So there's a lot of interesting stuff that if you study history, you really shouldn't be so gullible. You can realize, oh, wait a minute, you know, we know what's happened in the past. This is actually not really feasible. This isn't logical. And that's the point to it. Now, but got here past this part of the program, so let me hit this. You are listening to the Grizzly Nixon History Hour. The views and opinions expressed in this program are those of the speaker and do not necessarily represent those of KFOK, LPFM, or its management staff or its underwriters, of which the underwriter I've got for today, John Neff and the Roaring Road, greatly appreciates the KFOK broadcasters, listeners, and local musicians for their strong contribution to our community and its music culture. He thanks you for listening to your community radio station and invites you to listen to the Druid Nation, music from across the pond, Mondays from noon to two, rebroadcast on Tuesdays at some time, but I cannot seem to read. Then, the PSA, El Dorado County 4-H, is a volunteer youth development program open to all youths between the age of 5 and 18 years old, sponsored by the University of California and the County of El Dorado. There are 8 local clubs that offer a variety of animal projects as well as other projects such as cooking, arts and crafts, hiking, geology, and leadership for members to join. To learn about 4-H or to enroll, visit, and I'm not going through this big, long thing, but you can call the El Dorado County 4-H office at area code 530-621-5502. And again, we have events. Cal Fire Amador El Dorado Unit has announced that residential burn permits will be required May 1st. Burn permits must be obtained online at burnpermit.fire.ca.gov. To acquire a permit, visit the website, watch a short educational video, and apply. The process provides the necessary information to conduct the burn safely while minimizing a chance for fire escape. Permits must be in possession either by printed copy or digitally. Art on the Divide Cooperative Gallery, ADAODC, is featuring artwork of Myra Cooper Holmes, a Georgetown resident from May 1 to the 31st. At the gallery located at 6295 Main Street, her art includes bronze sculptures, paintings, and pottery. The collection Wings of Spring will include a selection of her alcohol ink artwork as well as her more recent pieces using acrylics as her medium.
The way I read it before, I thought it was Wigs of Spring, which was weird. No, Wings of Spring makes much more sense. 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The markets will be held every second Saturday through October, excluding July. Admission to the market is free, and food, wines, wine tasting, hard cider, and non-alcoholic beverages will be available for purchase. For vendors who would like to provide food goods at the market, you may email them at hearttoheartvines@att.net. There we go. Now, I've got a couple different ones here, but I don't have too much to it. A couple of years ago, I was talking to Tom Kohler. We could boost the water carriage carrying capacity of the Georgetown Divide significantly without adding more surface reservoirs. This is an interesting idea. You see, before the Sierra Nevadas rose up, there was a mountain range that, as we're currently sitting here in Georgetown, ran east to west. That mountain range had volcanoes very comparable to Mount St. Helens. And so in the river's channels, you'd have all this river gravel, and then you'd have this explosion, and you have this basically volcanic concrete cement would lock it up. Now, this was being mined by predominantly the Chinese with the hydraulic mining, where you'd wash off the mountain and then you'd get to those gravels, and then you'd go through that gravel, and it was the same as if you went through the gravel in the American River Canyon for gold. However, many of the ridges, mountain range, that we have here on the Georgetown Divide, all the way up to Stumpy Meadows Reservoir, have these long ancient river bottoms with gravel running from north to south. Now, this is usually a spring because the water gets caught into those river gravels, comes underneath the cement through those river gravels, and then comes out and you have a big spring, which is wonderful. Now, some of these springs are more seasonal because it's just like glug, glug, glug, glug, glug. When the water is really coming down, it's an open pipe. The water just pours out. With minimal effort, you could put up dams, concrete valves in the ends of these volcanic ash flow covered tertiary river gravels, as they are called. And this would give you an immense amount of water that could be stored in them, naturally occurring, that would go to augment the Georgetown Divide's water supply. And it would have several advantages. The one primary advantage is you won't have evaporation. As the water is subterranean, it is in these river gravels, and these aquifers are not like what you have, say, down in Carmichael or Rancho Cordova, where you're just sucking the water out of gravel that's at a certain depth. Now, these ice actually have a flow. They were a going river at one time. So there is a flow to them. The water will transfer out and you don't need to pump it. You don't need to fill it and you don't need to pump it. It's naturally occurring, coming right out. You would just simply be, incorporating this into our water infrastructure. And if you wanted to, you could then close that off and let the water build up in those aquifers for droughts,
which we will have. Four times which you have fire, some reason you need more water than you usually do. You could then literally turn on the spigot and have access to a tremendous amount of water that's already got its own infrastructure already set up. It's holding capacity and everything like that, would be considerable. And this would be a tremendous asset, to the Georgetown Divide. I and Tom both thought that this would really be something that should be considered as we're looking at the water resources for the Georgetown Divide, and not strictly rely on Stumpy Meadows Reservoir. Stumpy Meadows Reservoir, we have contracts in which some of the water from Stumpy Meadows Reservoir is diverted off or goes to Sacramento SMUD, Sacramento Municipality Utility District. So some of the water is in contract with them. The other thing is we had the King Fire, and the King Fire caused an immense amount of erosion. There was so dense of fuel load that the fire burned so hot that it killed even the fungus under the ground. It was bizarre. You could walk on the ground. It felt like you were walking, sounded like you were walking on styrofoam. And that erosion took out a lot of the carrying capacity of Stumpy Meadows Reservoir. You see, if you have all this mud flow in, it settles out and goes into the bottom of the lake, and this reduces the amount of capacity of the lake. And the only way to regain any of the capacity of the lake is you'd have to drain the lake and then take a lot of bulldozers and scrape an awful lot of this material out, and then where do you put it so it doesn't just run right back into the lake? This would be tremendously costly and expensive. And that fire, I've heard rumors. I've heard 30%, I've heard 25%, I've heard more, I've heard less, of the capacity of Stumpy Meadows Reservoir was reduced by the erosion from that fire. With that in mind, and the SMUD water sharing contracts, it seems it would be beneficial to look at the tertiary river gravels and all of that underground water storage capability that we could capitalize on. We could utilize, set it up so that it wouldn't just be wasted, that this would augment then our water storage capacity. So it's just something to get that out there. I was kind of obligated to give that as a additional resource that we currently are not utilizing. And realize there are these all the way down as far as Penobscot Ranch, where you have the big serpentine crossing. There are tertiary river gravels down to about that elevation, and all the way up to and just a little bit above Stumpy Meadows Reservoir, although above Stumpy Meadows Reservoir on our side of the river, there are no tertiary river gravels that are accessible above Stumpy Meadows Reservoir just because of the gradient of the ground and the way the Onion Valley's drainage system is. But below that, yes. So that's the region in which we would have water storage capacity areas and underground reservoirs, if you will. So I wanted to give that in there. Well, I think I'm going to give the material I've got here, and looks like I'm getting a bunch of texts that I have missions I need to go do next. So as I've covered my primary things I came in here to do, well, and again, the views and opinions expressed in this program are those of the speaker, do not necessarily represent those of KFOK, LPFM, its management, staff, or its underwriters. Although I welcome anybody, you can get a hold of me. You can find me on Facebook. You know who I am. I'm Guy Nixon. I'm that guy. If you have any questions or anything with that, I have, no reason to lie to anybody. This is
what we've come across and some things that, issues and things that, in the history, makes it interesting. Now, you've been listening to KFOK LPFM Georgetown. That's licensed American River Folk Society for the purpose of promoting community. A lot of good music, a lot of good programming, and as such, we don't have advertisers. We've got underwriters. The underwriter I've been assigned, John Neff, and the Roaring Road greatly appreciates the KFOK broadcasters, listeners, and local musicians for their strong contribution to our community and its music culture. 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Music from across the pond on Mondays from noon to two, rebroadcasted on Tuesday at some point in time, as far as I can tell. All right, until next week, take care and have fun.

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2: Happened January of 1709, and we all want to think that's a long time ago. Well, not really. But 1709 in January got so cold that the ocean, the Mediterranean, off the coast of Rome and Naples froze. Froze like you would expect on the coast of Alaska or Siberia or St. Petersburg, where, you know, the ice locks the ships up. They can't move. The sea ice. Apparently trees.

And good afternoon. 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I want to thank you for coming along with me here on Community Radio. This is Reba's Mostly Blues on a fifth Saturday of May 30th, 2026. 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All right, and that does take care of the top of the hour business. I would like to start off this show with a tribute to my husband. Sure, baby. Hey, this song is I played it last time, but I'm going to play it again because he missed it and he wanted to hear this. So, What a Woman is what I'm going to go into, and yeah, we joke a lot about poisoning each other with Red Devil Lie. So. I hope you enjoy it. It's a joke. You know, it's fun, though. So, Howlin' Wolf is going to come up real quick here. And thank you once again for coming along with me here on Community Radio and Reba's Mostly Blues.

and you are listening to KFOK LPFM Georgetown. This is Reba's Mostly Blues and that last version of White Rabbit, courtesy of Jefferson Airplane, yes. Jennifer Lynn and the Groove Revival. That was a great version. Reverend Freak Child before that with Mo Better Blues. David Massey, A Blissful State of Blue. Another one from Jennifer Lynn and the Groove Revival, Breaking Chains. And another one from Reverend Freak Child, Lose These Blues. And one from Howlin' Wolf, going out to my hubby, What a Woman. And here at the half hour, KFOK provides public service announcements. 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Right there, you can provide the information, print it out, and mail it to our P.O. 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You may email it to announcements at kfok.org, or you can bring it to our studio right here at 6290 Main Street. But as you know, many of our programs are rebroadcast, so the dates read may not be accurate. And coming up, Art on the Divide, actually it's happening now, is featuring the artwork of Myra Cooper Holmes, a Georgetown resident from May 1st. Well, they're featuring her artwork from May 1st to May 31st at the gallery, located at 6295 Main Street. Myra Cooper Holmes's artwork includes bronze sculptures, paintings, and pottery. The collection Wings of Spring will include a selection of her alcohol ink artwork, as well as her more recent pieces using acrylics as her medium. Yeah. Father's Day Bluegrass Festival this year takes place June 18th through the 21st at the Nevada County Fairgrounds in Grass Valley. Three stages with camping, youth program, workshops, food, and crafts. A wonderful family event, and you can check out their Facebook page for more details. The 55th annual Garden Valley 4th of July Parade and Celebration will start at 9 a.m. in Garden Valley Park at the corner of Marshall Road and Garden Valley Road, of course, on the 4th of July. The parade starts at 10 a.m. at the Garden Valley Firehouse, and the parade route along Marshall Road is closed to traffic during the parade. There will be booths on hand offering arts, crafts, food, and a raffle, with a grand prize offered by the Garden Valley Community Association. Live music will be performed on the Garden Valley Park stage, and for booth space and parade applications, you may visit gdrd.org, and this is a GDRD Community Partner event. The Georgetown Friends of the Library provides many services to the community, including financial contributions for new books and hosting fundraisers for the Georgetown Library. You may reach the library at 530-333-4724 for more information and to become a friend. So earlier, when I introduced my show, I also told you that we are licensed to the American River Folk Society, a nonprofit organization dedicated to supporting and promoting the education and presentation of contemporary, traditional, and multicultural folk music, folklore, and folk dance in the Sierra foothills around the Georgetown Divide. And as the owner of the KFOK Community Radio License, the American River Folk Society believes that operating a community radio station helps further these goals and is essential for a sustainable community. And be sure to stay tuned following Reba's Mostly Blues for Lawn Chair and a Beer with Jake. 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And thank you for your support of community radio right here on the Georgetown Divide. I'm going to start the next half hour of uninterrupted music with another one from Dave Massey. And I believe this is going to be Come What May. I hope you enjoy it right here on Community Radio, KFOK, LPFM, Georgetown.

And you are listening to KFOK LPFM Georgetown. This is Reba's Mostly Blues. That last song was D. Clinton Thomas. Oh, I'm sorry. No, that wasn't. What was that? Russ Green. It was Russ Green. And it was the song Need You So Bad. And you also heard Michael Frante with Love Invincible. Another one from Dave Thomas, or Bridge Street Blues, the title track. God, I'm all confused. Another one from Russ Green, Stone Cold, also the title track, and started out the last half hour of music here with David Massey and Come What May. And here at the top of the hour, I would like to thank some underwriters for their underwriting support of community radio. Play a lot of new music today that came in the mail, and it's fun. 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GDPUD is committed to the community, and for more information about their activities, GDPUD can be reached at 530-333-4356 or online at gd-pud.org. Susie and Stan Wamini say they love the variety of programming at KFOK and acknowledge the broadcasters who put a lot of hard work and love into their individual programs, making KFOK a unique and special radio station. 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Well, speaking of new music, here's one from the Trevor B. Power Band. And it is the CD is called Two Crows. I'm going to play the song, My Neighborhood. And I hope you enjoy it right here on Reba's Mostly Blues and KFOK LPFM Georgetown.

And you are listening to KFOK, LPFM, Georgetown. This is Reba's Mostly Blues. And that last song was from a band that played the Mountain Market, the People's Mountain Market today, O'Connell Street, Fisherman's Blues. They are really good. Chris Gardner before that, One True Love. You also heard Name Droppers, Gray Hair Blues. Oh, I can sing that one. The Trevor B. Power Band, The Message. Dave Thomas, I Know You Through and Through. Yes, I do. Russ Green, I Believe. And started off the last half hour of music with the Trevor B. Power Band, My Neighborhood. And at the half hour, KFOK provides public service announcements to get your meeting or event announced on our air. 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You can provide the information, print it out, and mail it to our P.O. Box, 4238, Georgetown, California, 95634. 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As you know, many of our programs are rebroadcast, so the dates read may not be accurate. Yeah, I'm dropping things. Today is Saturday, May 30th. 2026. And I'm just going to throw it out there. Be sure to vote on Tuesday, June 2nd. And the Georgetown Library is almost 80 years old. It is the oldest library branch in El Dorado County and currently serves 3,500 patrons on the divide. And we have a Georgetown Library has a bond measure known as Measure C on the upcoming ballot. This bond measure is not a new tax. It is a renewal of the current funding in place and has been a part of your parcel tax, property tax, for 30 years. And the current level of funding is $25.50 per year, and that is 7 cents per day. The funding is earmarked for the Georgetown Library only and will guarantee that our library will not close due to county budget cuts. For additional information, you may go to eldoradolibrary.org. Fox Sparrow RV Resort and Campground presents Born and Raised, second annual campground takeover, June 5th to the 7th. And there will be campfires, acoustic jams, meet and greets, and Saturday night show under the stars. You may go to foxsparrowrv.com for more details or text 833-525-9545. And they got all kinds of music coming up for the summer. Marco's also has all kinds of music coming up, and they are located at 986 Lotus Road, and they present Jazz Guitar Trio on Saturday, June 6th. And on the first Sunday, Supper is June 7th, and I believe that's with the Tepid Club of Cool, I think. Matt Rainey is on June 13th. Bar J Bar is on June 18th, and Simple Solutions is on June 20th. Music starts around 6:30. And there is a grief peer support group sponsored by Friends of Georgetown Library in partnership with GDRD. It is held every fourth Saturday of the month at 3 p.m. in the Georgetown Community Center, located at 6329 Lower Main Street. This is a safe, welcoming place for anyone experiencing the loss of a loved one. And for additional information, you may call 530-457-7335. And be sure to tune in on Sundays, beginning at noon, for Differing Waves. 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We have rebroadcasts going on. 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
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Let's see, I'm going to start off the next half hour of uninterrupted music with Chain of Fools. Yeah, this is from Name Droppers, and you're going to like it. I know you are. If you like the blues, you're going to like this. So stay tuned right here on Community Radio, KFOK, LPFM, Georgetown.

0: And you are listening to KFOK LPFM Georgetown. This is Reba's Mostly Blues, and I'm mostly out of here. That last song was from the Sing It CD. Heart to Heart was the song, and Sing It is Tracy Nelson, Marsha Ball, and Irma Thomas. Name droppers before that with Talk Dirty, Sally McClanahan from O'Connell Street. They were featured at the park today at the People's Mountain Market. Chris Gardner, Can't Go Home, and started off the last half hour of music with Chain of Fools from Name Droppers. And KFOK would like to thank their underwriters at the top of the hour. KFOK receives underwriting support from the Georgetown Divide Public Utility District, serving the water needs of the Georgetown Divide. GDPUD is committed to the community, and for more information about their activities, GDPUD can be reached at 530-333-4356 or online at gd-pud.org. Susie and Stan Womany say they love the variety of programming at KFOK and acknowledge the broadcasters who put a lot of hard work and love into their individual programs, making KFOK a unique and special radio station. 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Sweet D and Rasta Jeffrey invite you to tune in on Sundays from 4 to 6 p.m., taking you on a reggae flight and spinning music from around the world. And let's see, I just want to thank you for coming along with me here on the internet. I saw you there, and I had a lot of listeners today over there. 11. Woohoo! And I also want to thank you for listening on your radio, assuming you can hear us on your radio at 95.1 FM. And I also want to let you know that Jake is not in the house, but I do believe he will have a rebroadcast, so stay tuned for that. And we will... I'll be talking to you again on Election Day, June 2nd, Tuesday, for Reba's Reggae and Blues from noon to 2. So have a great week, and you have been listening to KFOK.
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You are tuned in to Lawn Chair and a Beer with Jake at KFLK, LPFM, Georgetown. 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Yeah. I'll give you all kinds of information. Mostly, I'm just going to play some music. That's right. 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The tasting room is once again open every Saturday and Sunday from 10 a.m. to 5. Alfonso Elena can be reached for more information at 707-695-7843. Angelity Farm, El Dorado County's licensed dairy, is located in Garden Valley. 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They're open 7 days a week, 7 to 9. 530-333-2245 if you need to give them a ring. Well, let's jump right into this, shall we? Yes, we shall. All right. We're going to start off with a little bit of a Tequila Sunrise. Hey, let's do that. Here we go. Check it out.

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You can get us worldwide. Tokyo to Texas. That's right. All right, what did we hear? That last song was the Lost in Paris Blues Band featuring John Jurgensen. They tore that one up. That was a great song there. Nirvana, Come As You Are. And we heard from Forest Sun, another new band I dug up somewhere. The song was called Calling In. Then we heard from the Allman Brothers, It Ain't Wasting Time No More. That's right, I'm not doing it. CCR, Run Through the Jungle. Dr. Dan's Music Show, sang Opium. And we stalled that set with Molly Hatchet doing a remake of Tequila Sunrise. That's right. Hey, at the half hour, KFLK provides public service announcements. 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You can mail the information to P.O. 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Or get off the couch and bring it on down here to Main Street on Georgetown. We're right across from the fire station. You can't miss us. 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Today is May 23rd, 2026. Well, let's see what's going on around the hill. Hey, the Georgetown Hotel presents Brain Games and Trivia Nights on Thursday nights. 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It all begins at 6:30 p.m. If you need more information, just go down there and check it out, Hotel and Saloon, for more details. And in Garden Valley, the People's Mountain Market is going on nowadays for next month or two, I believe. Every Saturday from 9 a.m. to noon. Go down there and load up on your fresh fruits and vegetables and flowers, eggs, honey, gourmet nuts, and bread. All kinds of goodies down there. They had live music down there. They do every week. So go down there and pick up some goodies every Saturday from 9 to noon. Garden Valley Park. Hey, I was looking at the Coloma Club lineup for music. Tonight is Daphne Payne. She's on at 9 o'clock tonight. Check it out. Hey, right here on Mondays from 12 noon to 2 on Mondays is the Druid Nation. Yeah, join Druid Nation every Monday from noon to 2 to explore mystical folk rock music from Misty Isles and beyond. Let your spirit rise weekly with host Penn. Special guest, only on KFLK. Hey, yeah, it's a rebroadcast of that show on Wednesday nights, 10 p.m. to midnight. Let's get back to some tunes. Let's do that. Enough yakking. It's enough talking, Jake. Holy cow. Keep it down a little bit. I found this song, and I'm not sure what it is, but I'm going to play it anyway. It's done by Ponytails and Cocktails. Yeah, it's only a minute 36, so I just got back from Mexico, so it kind of has a little bit of Mexican flair. So anyway, you figure it out. Here it goes.

All right, you're tuned in to Lawn Chair and a Beer with Jake at KFLK LPFM Georgetown. We're streaming the world at KFLK.org. All right, that last song, Keller Williams, Stunt Double, the name of that song. Before that, Robert Earl Keane, Goodbye, Cleveland. And we heard Moses Guest, another good band I dug up somewhere. The song is Colorado. Forest Sun, before that, Made of Stars. Tea Leaf Green sang The Garden, Point 3. Not to be confused with Point 1 or 2. All right. And then Dr. Dan's Music Show sang Dr. Dan's Blues. Yarn. Yeah, Yarn. You heard me. Let the Universe. Started that set with Ponytails and Cocktails. Atlantico Amigos. Right. That's a set you haven't heard before, huh? Yeah, baby. Hey, let's thank some underwriters for their ongoing support of this little old radio station here in Georgetown. If it wasn't for these guys, people like these underwriters, we wouldn't be able to keep the lights on and do what we do. It's a lot of fun coming down here every week and doing everyone's show. We all have our own show. We're all volunteers down here. We're not getting paid for this. We do it just because we get to sit in a small room and turn it up as loud as you want. Play whatever you want. It's awesome. You can get an application online, kfok.org. 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A little bit of training. They cut you loose. Simple as that. Yeah, got to talk a little top and the bottom of the hour. Other than that, hey, it's good stuff. Anyway, underwriters. 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All right, let's get back into this, shall we? As I sit in this room talking to myself. All right, this next song is by Pat McLaughlin. This guy I thought he was an old guy at the time I saw John Prine several times. He always played the mandolin and the guitar. Not the electric guitar, but he played the mandolin and those guitars for all of John Prine's songs for years and years. And I never knew he went out and recorded some of his own stuff. So here's one here. It's called China Bowl. Check it out.

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All right, last song was Neil Young and Crazy Horse on the Losing End. Grateful Dead, China Cat Sunflower. Live from the Olympia Theater in Europe in 1972. Yeah. Before that, Total Pool and Gruel off the Cosmic Nudge. It's a great name for an album. Cosmic Nudge. We're just nudging you a little. Life by the Drop. And before that was by T. Leaf Green, Ride Together. Yeah, we stuck in some Jerry Garcia. What comes around goes around. And then we started that set with Pat McLaughlin, China Bowl. Good stuff. Hey, at the half hour, KFLK provides public service announcements. 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Fill out the information and mail it to P.O. 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You can't miss us. As you know, many of our programs are rebroadcast, so dates read may not be accurate. Today is May 23rd, 2026. It'll be Christmas in 2 weeks. That's right. All right, let's see what's going on around the hill. Coloma Club tonight, Daphne Payne, 9 p.m. Be there if you like. It's down at Coloma Club. The People's Mountain Market. Don't forget to go by there on Saturdays and check it out. Get your fruits and vegetables and cut flowers, eggs, honey, gourmet nuts and jams. Bread, they got some screaming good bread down there. Anyway, it's in the Garden Valley Park every Saturday. People's Mountain Market. Go on down there, they got live music every week. So be there. Hey, coming up Memorial Day, the Upcountry Jam. It's an all-day event up there at 3000 Veterans Way in Georgetown, uphill upcountry a little bit there. Hey, it's a free admission. It's Monday, all-day event. Got a cornhole tournament, kids zone and vendors. All kinds of jam, all kinds of bands. I think they got two stages and like eight or nine different bands playing up there. So it's going to be a festive thing. Hey, right here on Mondays from 3 to 5 p.m., check out the KFOK Kids with Dylan and Zoe. God, if I can only talk. Dylan and Zoe, they have Monday from 3 to 5. Listen to them. They have an eclectic variety of music from these young kids with old souls. Dylan and Zoe say, you better tune in. That's right. They'll yell at you. They got a rebroadcast Sundays from 8 a.m., from 8 to 10 a.m. on Sundays. Check them out. All right, let's get back some tunes. Let's see what I'm going to play here. What am I going to do now? It's a song by Forrest Sun called Brother and Brother. Check this out. Good stuff.

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Last song is by Satsang. The song's called The Middle. Keller Williams and the Keels at Sex and Candy. Van Morrison, Wild Night. Houston Marchman, good old blues song there. South Texas Rain. Grateful Dead, yeah, we snuck him in there. Broke Down Palace. Forest Sun sing Brother and Brother.

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The tasting room is open every Saturday and Sunday from 10 a.m. to 5. Alfonso Elena can be reached for more information at 707-695-7843. Well, thanks for tuning in this Saturday afternoon for a lunch here and a beer with Jake. I'll be back next Saturday for a fresh new show. In the meantime, I'm going to leave you with, what was I going to do here? I'm going to leave you with some Pink Floyd. Yes. So, anyway, be a good human being. It's not that difficult to do. See ya.

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And John Neff and the Roaring Road greatly appreciates the KFOK broadcasters, listeners, and local musicians for their strong contribution to our community and its music culture. 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And today, Trey 23 has selections from Revolt, that's R-V-L-T, straight out of France. So let's take it away with those banging tunes.

All right. This is Gimme Back My Break Cord June edition here at KFOK LPFM Georgetown. Apologies for the technical difficulties. Apologies for the technical difficulties. We are working on it, and you know, that's the beauty of a live show. Sometimes stuff happens. And at the half hour, we like to read some public service announcements. So let's do that. Humanrights.com. Every person is entitled to 30 fundamental human rights, such as the right to seek a safe place to live, the right to a nationality, freedom to move, and you only need to do one thing to enjoy all 30 of them. Know them. 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They make it possible to have a tree or grove of trees planted in honor of a loved one, friend, customer, or employee, or in memory of a deceased person or pet. 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And we've got a very special event coming up once again. Save the date, August 2nd, for Day on the Divide. That's KFOK's biggest fundraiser of the year, Day on the Divide. We'll be having headliners Island of Black and White, as well as a slew of other talented bands. So you don't want to miss that. Save the date for Day on the Divide, August 2nd, and that'll be here in Garden Valley Park. So that stands to be a great time. So save the date for that. 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

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And we've been listening to tracks from Revolt RVLT out of Marseille, France. And let's get back to those banging tunes from Trey 23.